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4: 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Thanks, Nikki, for listening there. Sam and Shireen, thank you for listening there, wherever y'all at. Neil, what's up? It's good to hear from you here in the River City, the Emerald City. Thank you all for listening, including those in the gathering space, and also extending much thanks to my shadow producer, for keeping it all in order. Russell's handiwork can also be observed on the playlist at kexp.org, giving you all the information you want or need to track whatever it is Riz is playing on KEXP. Just heard music from Outside on the Dorado label 2023 release. That was called True Thoughts. Elsas did Fireworm. That's a new one to all of us. Fireworm from the album Aporiamore on Lapsus Records. Seattle Zone, Brian John Appleby. Let's say Brian John Appleby is in Anacortes because that's where that was recorded. That was called Tangerine from Underwater Easy Breathing. Aller Parks featuring Sampha, that was Senses from Ambiguous Desire, and Mogwai did Guai on 45, the Arab's track mix from Kicking a Dead Pig, the compilation of Mogwai songs remixed. Next up, music for my mom. One of her favorite songs, Gloria Lynn, I'm Glad There Is You, on KE.

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6: You just heard music from Tune Yards here on KEXP from their last full length called Better Dreaming. That was Get Through. Alexander Four de La Parisienne from Alchemist. Downtown Science from 1991, self-titled. I think that was the only album they ever came out with. And I liked it a lot, but I think a lot of people slept on it. That was the topic, Drift. De La Soul from their latest, Cabin in the Sky. That was called A Different World, featuring Gina Loring and Gloria Lynn. I'm Glad There Is You with the Earl May Trio. I'm Riz. 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

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My name is Riz. You just heard music from the Mickey Berenyi Trio. That was called Manu. Before that, Hunks and his Punks. That was Grab Your Pearls. New music from TV Star, from Music for Heads. That was called Two Revolutions. And X, an oldie but goodie, more relevant than ever. I must not think bad thoughts. Definitely want you to keep thinking. My name is Riz. I said that already. I'm getting back to it. Girls of the Internet, I just got this maybe an hour ago. I decided I needed to play it for y'all.

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4: 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Thank you, Extra Sour. I think you live there, right? Peter and Kenmore, thank you for listening. Sam and Bellevue, Matt and Kenmore, Matt and Peter, maybe y'all know each other. Leah and Greenwood, Tree Frog, Three Frog. Mm-hmm. I'm going to get it fixed. Don't you worry about that. Three Frog near Cherokee, North Carolina, and Mary and Birch Bay. Everybody that came out on the holiday and is enjoying KEXP in the gathering space, thank you. You, Douglas Riding, Dane Garfield Wilson on the private line, on the request private line. You just heard from Roberta Flack, Chapter 2, 1970, a song that won't stop being contemporary. That was Business Goes On As Usual. In the Uptempo House set, you heard GW. That was Bossa in Bahia. Amp Fiddler, So Sweet, the Louis Vega remix. Okwi Osadebe and High Life, Soundmakers International, from an album of remixes. That was the Kimmy Ranks Club Mix, Anebu Anas Ibu. Batu and Donato Dozy did Drift before that. Declan McDermott. Yes, it's a long set. Sorry about that part. I just get into it. Declan McDermott before that. Why Don't You Believe? That was IQ Pukwa remix. And Brand Spankin' Hot Off the Presses New from Girls of the Internet. That was Heaven Bound from Riz to You. I'll be here another half hour or so, just a little. And then I turn it over to El Sonido with Goyri from the Bay Area. KEXP at night at 10 with Sean, and overnight with Mike Ramos. That's where we've been and where we're going. It's a surprise to me even. Riz here on KEXP. Let me find out. Tomo Nakayama.

I'm feeling hate all around. 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Come on. Are you with me? We all know what it is. Build a bridge, shine a light. Build a bridge, shine a light. 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Now cancel all scrap a scribbly crayon on a paper. 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Live peace, live for love. Live for peace, live for love. Live for peace, live for love. It's all we got. See the God in everyone, come on.

Everyone just wants to be loved. 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

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Just heard music from Lefto Early Bird. That was Diane Charlemagne featuring Iman Hussein and the Iman Hussein remix. New music from Flea. That Flea, that was called A Plea from the full length Anora. Gabriel Mintz did Brother before that. And I started off that whole shebang, such as it was, with Tomo Nakayama from 2015. That was In the Sailboat Painted Blue. I'm Riz, about ready to make room for El Sonido, which is happening at 7 o'clock, less than 10 minutes from now. So stay tuned for that. I'll be here again next Monday, same time, same station, drive time from 4 to 7. And the same thing after. El Sonido is up next. This is KEXP. You all stay strong, okay? Don't forget I love you. Don't forget. I might not be here to remind you. Well, anyway, I love you. Talk to you soon. KEXP.

0: KEXP Seattle and KEXC Alameda, Oakland, San Francisco, an affiliate of the University of Washington. El Sonido is made possible in part by Seattle Credit Union.
1: Recuerde, antes de entrar, permita salir.

Nuevo León, México. And released on July the 14th of 2000, that was the legendary Plastilina Mosh and the song Human Disco Ball out of their underrated album Juan Manuel in El Sonido with Goiri here at KEXP. My name is Goiri and I'm happy to be back once again to bring you the coolest and the freshest in the Latin American, Ibero-American music universe as I do every other Monday from 7 to 10 p.m. Today we have a really cool playlist that we have put together for you, like that song by Plastilina Mosh. We have new music by Kevis and Mikey, nice Mexican hip-hop classic by Belafonte, Sensacional, new Margaritas Podridas, or at least out of their new album that was released just 2 months ago. We have new Eteria Letal from Guadalajara. We have new Shifters from Mexico City. We have Monotonia, Melts, Sad Feels. We have a really cool shoegaze segment today, as I like it. Some new Triángulo de Amor Bizarro, some Mirror Revelations that just released their new album as well, which is pretty sick. We have some cumbias by Orihuela MSS. And we have some classics by Santa Sabina, by Zoe, Caifanes, and more. So stay tuned with me at 90.3 FM in Seattle, 92.7 FM in the entire San Francisco Bay Area, through the website, which is KEXP.org, and through the app. If you don't have it, get it, where the music matters. Listener Power Radio, this is KEXP, esto es KEXP. And throughout the show, if you want to text me and let me know what you think about this edition of El Sonido, you can do so at 206-903-5397, or you can email me at dj@kexp.org or at goiri@kexp.org, or you can find me on Instagram at goiri at goiri, or at El Sonido with Goiri, also on Instagram. Perfecto. Now let's go to San Diego, California, and I'm going to play a band that I just discovered in the past couple of weeks. Pretty cool band. It's called The Faces, and this is called Welcome to Dirt from 2023, released on 420 of 2023 via Egg Records. The Faces, from San Diego, California, to the universe. In El Sonido with Goiri here.

remate again.

Austin.

0: from Mexico City. And out of his 2003 album, Señoras, actually Pop Street Sound, that is Señoras House by DJ Huacal. Before that, from Mexico City as well, Fase with Acapulco 78 out of their 2002 album, Ciudad Lluvia. And before that, from San Diego, California, The Faces and the song Welcome to Dirt. In El Sonido with Goyri here at KEXP until 10.
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2: 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Photographic Center Northwest, presenting Chase the Light, a 48-hour photo weekend on June 13th and 14th, with a pop-up exhibition and fundraiser on June 20th. Participants can take photographs anywhere in the world and submit them to Chase the Light. 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
0: 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Let me know what you think about this edition of El Sonido. Let me know if you have any suggestions for songs that might go well with the songs that we've been playing since 7 p.m. Perfecto. Thanks to Julio Correa, by the way, for the emails. Julio, your emails came empty, so I don't know. I know it was a song request, but feel free to send that email once again and we'll check it out. Perfecto. Now let's go to Los Angeles, California, and let's play something by one of our favorite acts that just released a new album called Soltera y su Sonido Sexual, that was released on May 14 of this 2026. I'm talking about Soltera. In this case, a collaboration with Sonido Sex and this beauty called Mensaje Subliminal. Aquí en El Sonido con Goyri hasta las 10.
3: KEXP

0: from the year of 1984. That is El Maestro Miguel Bosé and the song Amante Bandido. Before that, from 2020, from Los Mochis, Sinaloa. Yeah, you heard that right, from Sinaloa. Leonora Postpunk and the song Eternos. And before that, from Oaxaca, Mexico, Vacíos Cuerpos and the song Heridas, released on October 24th of 2025. And we started this segment with Soltera from Los Angeles, California, and Sonido Sex and the song Mensaje Subliminal out of their brand new album Soltera y su Sonido Sexual, which is pretty, pretty cool. In El Sonido with Goody here at KEXP all the way until 10 p.m.
1: 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This position is open to folks in Seattle and the Bay Area. 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
0: Transmitiendo en vivo y en directo desde los edificios de KQED aquí en San Francisco, California, a través del 90.3 de frecuencia modulada. En Seattle, 92.7 también de frecuencia modulada en esta hermosa área de la Bahía de San Francisco. Transmitiendo también a través de la página de internet de la estación, que es kexp.org, y a través de la aplicación de teléfono móvil, que está bastante, bastante chida. Si no la tiene, bájela. Where the music matters. Listener Power Radio. This is KEXP. Esto es KEXP. Thanks to Nick in Sonoma. Let's rock, Goiri. Yeah, well, we have some heavy stuff coming pretty soon. Thanks to 5853. Sorry, I don't have your name. Really loving your show. So fresh. Thank you so much. Appreciate it. Neely, love this version of El Sonido Goiri. Killer vibe. Thank you so much. Appreciate it. Muchas gracias. Also, Daniela Diaz Reina, thank you for the email. I love the dark wave stuff. One of the things that you and Alvina have in common. Sí, un abrazote, Albi. It makes me think about the rock in the 80s in Latin America that started using these influences, well, these new bands that use those influences. If there's something by the Venezuelan band Sentimiento Muerto that fits in your set, I would love to hear it in El Sonido. Gracias por la buena música y mejor onda. A ti, Daniela Diaz Reina, thank you so much for the email. We'll come back to the dark wave God side of things of this edition of El Sonido. In the meantime, if you want to text me at 206-903-5397, you can do so. Let me know what you think about this edition of El Sonido. Let me know if you have any suggestions about songs that could go well with the stuff that we've been playing. Also, you can email me at dj@kexp.org or at goiri@kexp.org. Perfecto. Let's continue with the music. And now let's play some cumbias. Yeah, you heard that right. Let's play something by Orihuela MSS and this beauty called Panteonera. Vamos a bailar. El sonido with Goiri aquí en KEXP hasta las 10, hasta las 10, hasta las 10.
5: What?

0: From San Jose, California, that is my homie, Filthy Drones, and the song Sabor de la Cumbia, Sabor de Cumbia from 2019. That was a request by Ian from Richmond, California. Before that song by Filthy Drones, Amantes del Futuro from Mérida, Yucatán, Hola Mamá, with the song No Puedo Olvidarte. Before that, from Puebla de Zaragoza, Orihuela MCs, and the song Panteonera that was released just 10 days ago on May 15 of this 2026. In El Sonido with Gori here at KEXP until 10.
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0: 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This is KEXP. I'm extremely happy and very proud that in just a couple of weeks ago, I announced, that I will be doing my festival, PsychFest, in Mexico this year. I am going to be doing the festival for 10 days, like I do here in San Francisco. It's going to go from August 28th to September 6th. We're doing 12 shows in 10 days, and that makes me very, very happy, not only because I have the chance to go and do my festival that I've been doing here in San Francisco for 5 years, in Mexico, which is my home, my town, but also because I basically will be having all of the friends that I've been making throughout the past 7 years as a promoter here in San Francisco. Like a lot of these bands, they already came to play San Francisco and Seattle, and now that I'm doing this, it feels really, really cool, you know, just to reach out to them and be like, hey, I'm doing shows in Mexico. Do you want to be part of them? And everybody's just saying yes right away. And that's very, very special. It feels really, really cool. I have Mirror Revelations, Acti, Males, The Endless Days, Santa Sabina, the legendary Santa Sabina. I would have never thought I would be able to book Santa Sabina, but I did. Glory Hole, Bondreca, Comixle, Mangers, Delirio, Bondre. So far, I've announced 4 shows, and I still have to announce 8 of them. I have un perro andar.
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1: This that I will be talking about, I guess, throughout my upcoming shows. I will be playing something by Belafonte, Sensacional, and this, that is a beautiful song. From Iztapalapa, Mexico, Belafonte, Sensacional, Fuera del Amor.

0: From Ecatepec, Estado de México. Hola, papá. That's un perro andaluz on the classic La Piedad. Before that, the amazing and legendary Belafonte, Sensacional, and the song Fuera del Amor. Belafonte already recorded a live session for KEXP, by the way. If you haven't checked it out, go to our YouTube channel. In El Sonido with Goyri aquí en KEXP hasta las 10 de la noche.
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0: Thanks to Pistol Pete for the text message. That's a beautiful song. Yeah, that Belafonte Sensacional song. It's just a beautiful love song. And it's actually dedicated to the great Juan Gabriel. Eh? Like, if you check out the lyrics, you can see that it's dedicated to Juan Gabriel, one of the most legendary songwriters in Mexico. Nick Goyri, How Does Cypress Hill Strike You? They just came out with their first Spanish language record, if I have my information right. I'm glad you're well. Well, you sound well. Thank you. It's crazy what an institution you become. Oh my God. Really, thank you. I appreciate that. Not really, but, you know, we like to support our bands and, you know, to work hard. Buenas noches, amigo. Gracias. Brian from Tacoma. Just cut the end of that last song. Love it. Thank you. Yeah, that's Un Perro Andaluz. They're going to be playing my festival in Mexico City. If any of you want to go, I mean, I have the best of the best. I can tell you that. It's really cool. Like, honestly, it feels really, really cool. Perfecto. Now let's go back to Mexico City. Let's play something by Monotonía and this song called Cerca. Let's do some shoegaze. It's time for shoegaze.

0: A song dedicated to my friend Liv Field from the San Francisco band Pink Bread of Heaven, who is about to start a European tour next week. I'm from Mexico City Telephone Exchange, an 11-minute piece of post-punk machinery on the song Machine Learning from 2019, and before that from Orizaba, Veracruz, very interesting place to create rock and roll. That was Monotonía and the song Cerca from 2020 in El Sonido with Goiri here at KEXP.
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0: 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This is KEXP. Brian from Tacoma, rocking out to this set. Amazing. Yeah, we have more shoegaze. I have a bunch of shoegaze songs coming up. Extra Sour in the Mission. Viva la Música Latina. Thank you for the show. Extra Sour in San Francisco. And you sent me some photos of Carnaval here in San Francisco, California, that took place over the weekend. Adrian from Seattle requesting Malas Palabras by Soltera. I already play Soltera. I tend not to play two songs by the same band, but I'm a big fan of Soltera. By the way, Soltera is playing my festival in Mexico. We have not announced it yet, but now you all know. So yeah. Nick, about Cypress Hill. Yeah, I just saw they released a song in Spanish called Campeones, but it's about the World Cup. And I'm not really a fan. I mean, I like football, I like soccer, but I'm not a big FIFA fan, to be honest. They're not good people, in my opinion. But yeah, I only found one song that was new, and that was in Spanish. It was called Campeones. But I love Cypress Hill, of course. Perfecto. Now let's go to Puebla, actually not to Cuernavaca, Morelos. And let's play a classic from 2021. This is Zoé, Déjate Conecto. En el sonido with Goiri aquí en KEXP hasta las 10 de la noche.

And now let's go to Baja California and let's play something by Soul Mara. This is the LV. Aquí en El Sonido con Goyri en KEXP hasta las 10.

0: From the year of 1997, that was Aurora y la Academia and the song Horas out of their album Horas. And before that, from Mexicali, Baja California, Un Saludo a Chicali, Soul Mara and the song DLB that was released on May 1st of this 2026. In El Sonido with Goiri here at KEXP until 10.
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0: 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Listener Power Radio, this is KEXP. Thanks to Cristo Leslie Orozco for the email. Hey, can you please play a song by Melts called Ze? It's a beautiful song. Thank you. And yeah, guess what? We're actually thinking about playing that song, and we're going to do it right here, right now. This is Melts from Mexico City and the song Se. Very cool Mexico City shoegaze. Aquí en el sonido con Goiri, esta vez.

0: from Mexico City. One of the best bands that Mexico has seen in many, many years. Mirror Revelations and the song Resistir out of their brand new album that was released just 3 days ago called Ignea. In El Sonido with Gori here at KEXP, they will be playing my festival in Mexico City, Sackfest Mexico, to kick it off on Friday, August the 28th at La Bestia Radio. It's a free show. Before Mirror Revelations, Laurel meets the Obsolete, one of her favorite bands ever, one of my favorite bands ever, that came to play San Francisco in 2023. They opened for LSD and The Search for God at Rexha Stop for Psychfest 2023. And this song called Producción Equals Destrucción from May the 1st of 2026. And before that, Melts with Se, brand new song, in El Sonido with Gori here at KEXP until 10.
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0: Perfecto. Thanks to Brian from Tacoma. This set sounds like a thundercloud. I am so digging it. Thank you, Brian. Thank you for the text message. Even the Zero Lab of Mexico. Yeah, they're a great band, to be honest. They just got signed by Fuzz Club, which might mean that they will be able to get their work pieces, and which might mean that I will be able to bring them to San Francisco at least, and obviously they'll be playing in Seattle. Before that, thanks to Eric for the text message. So good. Thanks, Goiti. No, thank you for tuning in. Nick, what's your take, Goiti, about Melts? An incredible band, to be honest. I just discovered them 2 weeks ago when I was booking that show at La Bestia Radio. And how did I discover them? I asked Mirror Revelations if they had any suggestions for the lineup, and they pointed me towards Melts. And I listened to them, and it was just epic. Of course, great, great band. Melts is going to be playing with Mirror Revelations and Acti and the LSDs at that free show at La Bestia Radio. Shout out to all my friends at La Bestia Radio, by the way, Mario, Fran, Anna, everyone at La Bestia, Carrion Kids, Anna, Anagrama, all of my friends. Perfecto. Let's continue with the music. And now let's go and do some reggaeton mix. This is Cachirula and Luján. Actually, no. Yeah, let's do Cachirula and Luján. This is called Otra Cosa. Cachirula and Luján came to play Coachella just last month, and they're blowing up. And I'm really happy for them, to be honest, because they deserve it. This is Otra Cosa with Cachirula. In a Sonido with Goiti at KEXP until 10.
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0: From Honduras and from the year of 2020, that is the great Isabella Love Story and the song Mariposa. I brought Isabella Love Story to play here in San Francisco, the Great American Music Hall, in December of 2023. And of course, I had the chance to meet her and I had the chance to hang out with her. And she's the chillest, coolest human being in the universe. Before that, from Buenos Aires, Argentina, La Joaqui, a collaboration with Six Sex on the song Paleta that was released on May 13 of this 2026. And before that, some reggaeton mix, Cachi, La Cachi, Cachirula, and the song Otra Cosa that was released just 4 days ago. In El Sonido with Goiri here at KEXP until 10 p.m.
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0: Perfecto. Thanks to Nick for the text message. The name of the song by Melt is actually pronounced Z. I didn't know that. Thank you for the text message. Skid and Taylor, Cocinar con Sazón. Sí, qué chido. Loving tonight's mix. Gracias por todo lo que haces, G. A ustedes por dejarnos ser la banda sonora de su noche. Caro from East Bay, from the East Bay. Shout out to the entire East Bay. Really enjoying the set. Thank you so much for the text message. Victoria from Fairfax, Virginia. Bueno, me gusta mucho. Qué chido. Gracias, Victoria. Un abrazo hasta Virginia. Brian from Tacoma. And I really needed it tonight, so thank you. What else do I have? Tanya, who is a KEXP volunteer. I had not really listened to the show before. I have to say I'm really impressed. This is really great stuff. Thank you so much. There's a lot of really cool shoegaze and noise and fuzz happening in Mexico City at this very moment. And it's absolutely my pleasure and honor to be able to play it here right now. Perfecto. We're quite happy because one of our friends, Los Cogelones, this Mexica band from Mexico City, that came to play San Francisco, by the way, about 3 years ago. And I think it's a good time for them to come back. They also film a live session with KEXP. It's on YouTube. That was filmed in Mexico City, Desierto de los Leones. Check it out. But anyway, we're quite happy because they just released a new song called Fiesta en la Ciudad. These are Los Cogelones. Aquí en El Sonido, con Goiri en KEXP, puro poder mexica.

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an obvious cover of the classic by El Maestro Jaime López. This is Café Tacuba with Chilanga Banda. Let's stay in Mexico City and let's do some Dimension Infantil. Dedos.

0: From Tampico, Tamaulipas, Mexico, that was Delirio with the song Bachoco out of your 2024 album, Huacharo. By the way, they are one of my favorite bands ever. I didn't know they're really young. They're like around 18-year-olds. It's incredible. That album is an amazing album, and it's so mature and so poetic. Really, really cool stuff. Before that, from Mexico City, Demencia Infantil y la canción Dedos de su disco titulado Monigote Cualquiera del 2025. Y antes de eso, un clásico de Café Tacuba de su disco Avalancha de Éxitos de 1996 y la rola Chilanga Banda. And we started the segment with Los Cogelones and their brand new single released just 10 days ago called Fiesta en la Ciudad. In el sonido, we'd go to here at KEXP until 10.
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0: Thanks to Victoria for the text messages from Fairfax, Virginia. 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Jorge Torres, mi buen goiri. Cheers from Berlin. Nice. It's 6:15 in the morning right here and we're getting ready. We're making some coffee while we listen to your show. Gracias, Jorge. Espero que todo chido allá por Berlín, en Alemania. Perfecto. Now let's go to Buenos Aires, Argentina, and let's play something that is pretty new as well. This is Bestia Bebé and the song Gustavo Costa.

From Mexico City, that's Diana Arias y Yaya González, also known as Stereo Animal, and the song Suficiente. Now let's play a premiere. This is the first time this song will ever be played in the entire universe. I'm talking about the new single by the great garage femme band from Mexico City, Shifters. This is Quédatelo. En el sonido with Gori here in KEXP hasta las 10 de la noche.

0: dedicated to the memory of the great Rita Guerrero. This is Santa Sabina and the song Plegaria from 2003 from their album Espiral. Before that, from Lima, Peru, Bihai Kubo and the song Uma that was released on May the 2nd of this 2026. Before that, from Monterrey, Nuevo León, Mexico, also another great band that will be doing great things. No Hay Niños en el Parque and the song Antes de Todo out of their album Retén el Sentido, released on May the 7th of this 2026. And before that, Shifters with their brand new single that is coming out on Friday. It's called Quédatelo. En el sonido with Goiri aquí en KEXP hasta las 10, hasta las 10.
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0: 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Where the music matters, listener power radio. This is KEXP. Esto es KEXP. Sara from Tlatelolco. Hola, Sara. Hola, Goiri. Super chido este estreno de la rola de Shifters. Thanks for the new music. I'm psyched for Psychedfest CDMX. That's awesome. What else? I got emails. David Vandenberg. What a great set. How do I find you? You can find me on Instagram at G-O-Y-R-I. You can see pretty much everything I'm doing through that Instagram account. Alan Singer. Love this hardcore punk sounding amazingness. Amazing. Que chido. Muchas gracias, Alan. I appreciate the text message. And we have 18 minutes and 5 seconds left of this edition of El Sonido. It's almost time to go home. So if you have any last minute requests, now's the time. Usually by the end of the show, that's when I tend to play more requests. Why? Because it's fun. So you can text me at 206-903-5397, or you can send me an email at dj@kexp.org. Or as I said before, you can find me on Instagram at G-O-Y-R-I. You can send me a DM right there. Let's go back to the shoegaze side of things of this edition of El Sonido. This is Efectos Secundarios, a band from Mexico City. Pero siempre vuelve aquí en K.

0: From Los Angeles, California, via Colombia, that Soltera once again with Sonido Sex, the song Bass in My Thong out of her new album Soltera y su Sonido Sexual that was released just 9 days ago. Before that, a request by Pepe from Seattle, Dame Aria from Barcelona, Catalunya, Vizca Catalunya Independent, and the song Esto Me Pertenece, released on April 15 of 2022. Before that, Efectos Secundarios with Pero Siempre Vuelve, released on June the 21st of 2024. Thanks to Brian once again. It was a pleasure tonight jamming. Loved it. Buena noche, buena noche. Gracias, Brian. Pepe, I already played that song. What else? Justin McRae.
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1: From Virginia, thank you, Victoria. Appreciate it. Caro, Skid, Taylor, Alan Singer, Sara from Tlatelolco, que chido. David and Justin McReynolds, thank you so much. It's been a pleasure, you know, to be able to do this radio show once again. As I said, I'll be back in a couple of weeks. Next week will be Albina, and then I'll be back. Thanks. Up next, Sean, then Mike Ramos. Stay tuned to their awesome shows. Thanks to Sandra for all the help in Seattle, and thanks to Steve Fox for all the help here in San Francisco, California. And that's it. Se acabó. Es que ricasco, agur. Nos vemos en dos semanas. And we're going to close this down with a classic by Caifanes. This is Aviéntame. Aquí en El Sonido con Goyden KEXP hasta las 10. Se acabó. Adiós. 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Cuídense.
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2: I have news, good news from Notting Hill. The consignment of white gold has arrived for Mr. Anderson.

0: going back to 2002 with Saint Etienne's sixth studio release.
1: You heard the world began in Eden and ended in Los Angeles.
0: Forgot about the outro. That's why you previewed the end of the song. That's not going to bother me for the rest of the night. Not at all. My name's Sean. My first mistake of the night. Glad to be here. Hope you had a wonderful long weekend. Off Finisterre. Before that, fun little compilation called Escalator Records Tokyo. You heard Cubismo Grafico, Salon a Sunday, The Marlowes out of Indonesia, Through the Changes from the Hotel Malibu, just out on Big Crown Records, and Los Mielos from Peru. You heard Las Noches featuring Chicha Libre, The World Meets Los Mielos. They're going to be in town very soon, June 2nd at Hidden Hall, with our very own DJ Albina, playing a DJ set alongside Terror Cactus. Following a great edition, as always, of El Sonido with Goy Reed, broadcasting live from San Francisco. Open it up. Fun record out of Cologne, Germany. It's the debut from GG Girls, cheekily entitled Greatest Hits. Keep it locked. It's KEXP at night.

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0: That one, by request, The Jam, Monday for Paul Weller's birthday. Thanks, everybody, reaching out via email and text. Hope you had a wonderful long weekend. My name's Sean. Paired that up with The Gist, Love at First Sight from Embrace the Herd, formed by Stuart and Philip Moxham after Young Marble Giants split up in 1980. Going back to 2014 with Megabog, Aurora 99 from Gone Banana, favorite local release. Marine Girls in there as well, You Must Be Mad from Lazy Ways, Beach Party. Neva, some super charming Spanish indie pop. You heard Por Las Tardes. Open it up with the debut from Cologne, Germany's Gigi Girls, Bachi al Sole, and their cheekily titled Greatest Hits debut. Back to it here with another request. A little shoegaze for you out of Los Angeles from Cathedral Bells. This is Crashing Out with Music Matters, KEXP.

0: Music there from Laura Groves, Any Day Now from Radio Red, KXP, At Night, closing in on 11. My name's Sean. Paired that up with a request for Avalon Emerson, Astrology Poisoning from her record And the Charm from 2023. It is Gemini season. It's time to shine for us Geminis. Appreciate that request. Love Avalon Emerson. Pink Shiny Ultra Blast, going back to their 2015 debut, Everything Else Matters. You heard Umi. And another request opening up the set. New music from Los Angeles group Cathedral Bells, Crashing Out from Parallel Dreams. Thanks to everybody checking in. Even the non-Geminis. I know we can be two-faced, but we appreciate the other face out there. Keep it a mellow here as we approach 11. New Future Islands just out from their new one, entitled From a Hole in the Floor to a Fountain of Youth. This is The Fountain. Here the music matters. It's 90.3 FM in Seattle, 92.7 in the Bay. 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

Going back to 1975 with John Abercrombie, the American jazz guitarist, with Love Song off Timeless. 20 minutes past 11 KEXP at night. My name's Sean. By request, we heard Radiohead before that. If You Say the Word, from the 2021 Kid Amnesia compilation. Radiohead Deep Cut, appreciate that request. From 1978, Brian Eno teaming up with Cluster members Mobius and Rodelius, The Bell Dog from After the Heat. Hate Rock, right at 11, one of my favorite duos. You heard Gilbert and George from Rhinestones. Before the Hour, brand new music from Future Islands, The Fountain. Their new one called From a Hole in the Floor to a Fountain of Youth. Keeping it kind of mellow here. It was a long weekend. Appreciate everybody texting, emailing in. I'm a little bit behind on messages. Wanted to get this one in. Super excited. This one originally from 2016. Just announced Press to Wax for the very first time. Incredible producer known as DJ Metatron. This is To the Sky. It's KEXP.

Quick little break here. KEXP at night, 11:30 here on the West Coast. My name's Sean. Show favorite Cotin in there. New 12-inch EP. You heard Rezo Beat, the 89 mix. Open it up with a big long tune from DJ Metatron, To the Sky. Metatron's What If There's No End and No Beginning mix from To the Sky, originally from 2016. Just pressed to Wax for the first time. Link to both of those artists' Bandcamp pages on our real-time playlist, kexp.org. Check them out. Getting some Detroit techno in here from B12. Off the Tourist, this is a track called Gimp. Keep it locked where the music matters. It's KEXP.

That was Little Dragon Fortune off Machine Dreams. Almost midnight, still a Monday here on the West Coast. KEXP at night. My name's Sean. Paired that up with some late night electronica out of Adelaide, Australia, from Eloise. Release from her Believe LP. Over to Amsterdam, Symptomia. To Spiral from his Wonderment EP. B12 opening up that set. Gimp from Time Tourist on Warp Records. Circa 1996. Thanks so much for tuning in. Groove Armada getting us started. Lazy Moon off Goodbye Country. Hello Nightclub. It's KEXP.

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shaking it, lacking, and walking in the hood. Can I be your walk by for a day? Can I give you my while I'm taking?

That's new music from German producer and DJ Traumprinz. Upstairs from Life. It's KEXP at night, now a Tuesday. Heard another alias of that German musician earlier from his DJ Metatron moniker on the excellent label All Possible Worlds. Right at 12 midnight. Groovy track featured on Bristol label Love International's latest entry in their Sound of Love International series. This is the 8th entry, Aquarius Heaven with Universe. Before the hour, Groove Armada, Lazy Moon, from their 2001 record, Goodbye Country, Hello Nightclub. My name's Sean. In the background, deep cut from Vancouver trio No Gold, going back to 2011. Paluti, here with Music Matters, KEXP.

The latest from KEXP mainstay Kevin Morby. You heard Junebug off Little Wide Open. About 12:30 here on the West Coast. My name's Sean. On a big tour right now throughout North America and Europe. Check it out in the Rotation playlist, KEXP.org. Out of San Francisco before that, Cindy title tracked their new LP called Another Country. Carla Del Forno, Alone With You from Confession. I've been playing that record a ton. Feel like that's going to make my top 10 of the year. Also playing September 13th at the Chapel in San Francisco. Over to Los Angeles with Sans Marie, Dolodrine from Trolley Polly. LA-based Australian artist, second record. Know You before that. That's the pairing of Suzanne Kraft and Davey Kehoe. The track was Baby. And No Gold. Going back to 2011, the one-off from the Vancouver trio. You heard Paluti, the Love Dancing remix. Ian Wyatt. I didn't get any of those names correct. Ian Wyatt and Penner Street Steppers, Jack Jay and Liam Butler comprising that trio. Switching gears here, Oddity from Japanese musician known as Sergio Sawaro of Rain Guitar. It's KEXP.

Blessed from the Past by request from Outbox. That was Rumors. KEXP, Johann Blenda before that on Hell Yeah Recordings. Single called Amore. On the new compilation Tokyo Pulse, you heard Chikari Ueda and the Power Station. Island Cuckoo. And a true oddity from the early 2000s, recently reissued by Forest Jams. From Japanese artist owners Monaco Sergio Sawaro, Ice Cream off Rain Guitar. I'm getting out of the way. Mike is up in just a few for the overnight show. Thanks to everybody who tuned in, emailed and texted in as well. Leaving you with one more from Japan's Takasu. It's called Second Straw. KEXP at night. Stay tuned for Mike. Have a great rest of your week. Catch you next time.

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0: This is Sean Kemp, a.k.a. The Rain Man. 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
1: KEXP. It's the overnight. It's Tuesday, officially. My name is Mike Ramos. Always a pleasure being here. Big up the whole Monday squad. Sean right there with another great show, KEXP at night. Great to hear Goidi on El Sonido earlier. Riz on Drive Time. My guy Larry on the afternoon show. Cheryl on Midday. Great to hear Troy in the morning. John will be back tomorrow. And great to hear Lisa LeClaire on early. Eva Walker will be back in right after me, which is not till 5 a.m. West Coast time. So I got 4 hours of tunes for you in the meantime. Had to start off with this one. Played the opener a couple weeks ago. Find this on the Shadow System label. Find them on Bandcamp out of London. Always cool, dark garage sounds. This one from a Mexico bass producer named Aquarium. Title track to the Shoggoths EP. Shoggoths, apparently shape-shifting protoplasmic monster from H.P. Lovecraft mythos. Yeah. I can hear it. Plenty jams on deck for you this evening, this morning, this whatever. You know, I got this new Genesis Owusu record. Some new stuff from Lucky, Isaiah Rashad. You know, I got DNB at 3 and a ton of jams on deck for that. Gonna have to, you know, choose just the best for you. Let me know where you're at, if you're tuning in, where you're listening from. If you want to hear something, you can email me, dj at kxp.org. Shoot me a text, 206-903-5397. Pick up everybody already checking in. What up, Jacob from Tacoma? Appreciate you. Great to hear from you. Let's get right into it. Like I said, big day on Bandcamp and just releases in general on Friday. So much good stuff coming out. Got a new compilation from ATW, the UKG label that Main Phase and Interplanetary Criminal run together. And they kicked it off with a new collab track that they worked on. Great to hear them linking up just like they used to. Track right here called Twisted from the ATW 44 comp. I got links on the playlist, kxp.org. Follow along in real time. Let's go. Let's get it in. It's the overnight. Mike Ramos. Don't touch that dial, people.

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2: KEXP. Yes, yes, it's the overnight. Mike Ramos in here for your Tuesday. Just getting it started. Some from that Effers O record. One of my faves of the year, probably. Came out in March on Ninja Tune. If you want to party, come over to my house. Don't do that. We don't party at my house. Keep it real low key. Let's party somewhere else. Maybe decades ago, you know. But hey, that's neither here nor there. Some from Jordan Smith, brand new single, What's Done Is Done. Played that last week, had to run it back. Some from this Main Phase, Interplanetary Criminal, this ATW-044 compilation. Opening track right there, Twisted. First time they've done a track together in a while. Great to hear those two label bosses linking up once again. Gonna keep it UKG for one more. Some from this Gabriel Munoz record that came out on Instinct. Great label out of London. I got a new single in a minute from the Avalanches. Absolutely wild collab. Nicky Nair, Jesse Lanza, or Lanza, I should say. Prentice, all featured. New Vince Staples on deck as well. Getting a little rock star with it lately. Been digging it. Guitars and stuff on the way as well. Like I said, hit me if you want to hear something. DJ at KXP.org on the email. 206-903-5397 on the text. Big up Caroline listening from Würzburg out in Germany. Big up all the German listeners that I have. Appreciate each and every one of you. Some from the 10 Tricks Point Never album. Definitely on the way in the next few. Skin Taylor and SF, what up? Big up all my West Coast night owls staying up late with me. Let's get back into it. KEXP, it's where the music matters. Overnight, Mike Ramos. Keep it locked right here.

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2: 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How are you doing it? Thanks for being here. My name is Mike Ramos. This is the overnight show that I do every Tuesday, 1 to 5 a.m. here on the West Coast. Times may vary wherever you're listening from. Getting into a classic from Daft Punk from the 2001 record Discovery. One of my all-time faves. Absolutely formational stuff for me and my son now, really. Aerodynamic. Some from this House of House compilation. Out right now in Heist Recordings out of Amsterdam. A lot of great tracks on it. I played something from it a while ago. A Kerry Chandler one. That one from Papa Nugs and Mixolydian. It's called Let Go. Nice vintage sounds on that. Brand new stuff from Bauer. First thing we've heard from him in a while. New record coming out on Lucky Me. Good old Lucky Me. Called You. Track right there is called Better. Some from the Avalanches. Speaking of artists who've been around for a while. Together, name of that one, collab with Nicky Nair, Jesse Lanza, and Prentice on the vocals. Some from Gabriel Munoz and Last Top. Pulse Sector, name of that track from Instinct 38, aka Arisen. Bandcamp links all over the playlist for you. Make sure you follow along on kexp.org in real time. Gonna keep it moving. About a quarter to two. I'm here till 5 a.m. Plenty jams in the mix until then. We got keyboards that sound like guitars in this one. Let's hear some actual guitars. Got some new heavy stuff from a rad band called XCOM. I found it in minutes. Let's hear this brand new single from Dead Pioneers. They got this record coming out, Wagon Burner. This one right here, Never Alone, features the Interrupters. Let's get into it, KEXP. It's the overnight. Keep it live right here.
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1: 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How are we doing it? I appreciate you. Just getting in some heavier things. Some guitars for you. Courtesy of Cherub Chains from right here in Seattle, from their Summer 25 promo from last year. Purge / Cleanse. Super hard. Some 2017 NYCHC from Incendiary. 1,000 Mile Stare, name of that record, Front Toward Enemy. Name of that awesome track. New stuff out of LA from XCOM. New record called Time to Burn. Just came out last week. Track right there, Fake ID, one of the singles. Dead Pioneers and the Interrupters off this forthcoming Wagon Burner. Will be out late June. Track there, Never Alone. Catch them at Timber Music Festival in July. Big up my guy Kevin Sir for getting them in the rotation at KEXP way back when. Keeping it moving though, it's about to hit 2 a.m. Gonna let this one ride out from the Effing Champs. Brand new single, follow up single, I should say. He already put out one. From Vince Staples. Got a new record coming out called Crybaby. Can't wait to hear the rest of it. Cool. Kind of rock oriented style on this one. We'll get into it in a few. New Isaiah Rashad as well. And hit me if you want to hear something. DJ at KXP.org. 206-903-5397 via text. If that's easier and if you're not driving. And big up everybody already tuned in. Hit me up. Ryan on the Olympic Peninsula. Great to hear from you. What up, Pat and Andy in the UK? You know, we got DNB at 3 coming up. Shout out to 3 a.m. crew. So, yeah, let's let this one go. Start off this 2 a.m. hour. You get plenty more music in. It's the overnight. KEXP, Mike Ramos in here. Keep it locked, people.
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0: Come back to me, oh fleeting dream. 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
1: KEXP.
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2: KEXP. It's an overnight. Mike Ramos in here. It is Tuesday. Last Tuesday of May. Hey. June, summer, incoming. Just had some new raps right there. Some from Blade out of Sweden. Sulfur Surfer, name of the new record. Entirely produced by White Armorer, the producer who joined Blade and Young Lean for their KEXP session back in 2014. Track there, Under My Umbrella, not a Rihanna cover. Some from Lucky, out of Chicago, formerly Lucky X, way back when. Drugs Are Bad, name of that new record. A theme at this point, name of that track. Isaiah Rashad ahead of that, It's Been Awful. Another new release from this month, I should say. Track there, Superpowers, tucked in at the end of the record. Real nice track, though. And Vince Staples with a new one called White Flag. Video out for it as well. Crybaby, dropping June 5th. Can't wait to hear the rest of that. The Effing Champs, way back there, top of the hour, Extra Man from their 4 from 2000. One of their only songs with vocals, hence the name, Extra Man. Keeping it moving, you know it's 90.3 FM here in Seattle, 92.7 in the Bay Area. Big up everybody worldwide tuned in on KEXP.org or our mobile apps. Gonna let this one go. Had that Blade and White Armor, so I gotta get this new one from Generation and Young Lean. Played this last week, but let's run it back. Storm 1, another awesome video for this one. Hit me with any requests or if you just want to say what up. You know I got DNB at 3 coming up in a few. It's the overnight. Mike Ramos in here. Keep it locked, people.
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1: KEXP. KEXP. Trippy. Mike Ramos here on the overnight on a Tuesday. A little something in the background from Heavy Hands with a Z. Single Cages, the Richard Sen rave remix. Big up Sean for playing this way back when. Listen to him every week before me on Monday. Brand new stuff from Jump Source, also from Canada, like Sean. New collab project from Francis Lettre and Patrick Holland. Track there features Lukeman, Affect from this Fold. Got a link to the album on Bandcamp on the playlist, KXP.org. Check it out. Another new one from Genesis Owusu, Red Star Woo, and The Worldwide Scourge. Track there features Lady Hawk. It's called Falling Both Ways. Generation and Young Lean, Storm One. Awesome single, awesome video. Big up Young Lean. Keeping it moving. You know I got DNB at 3 coming up in a few. Got to get this one in. Going out to Caroline, listening all the way from Würzburg, Bavaria, Germany. A little something from the latest 10 Tricks Point Never album from last year, Tranquilizer. The track right here is called Fear of Symmetry. It's KXP. It's the overnight. Keep it locked right here.
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2: 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Thank you so much for being here. Just after 3 a.m. here on the West Coast, you know what time it is. Just getting in a few things. Late night jams. Something from Thelma right here.

their Delusions of Grandeur. Name of this release from the London-based artist, originally from Switzerland. Bandcamp links all over the playlist, like I always say. KXP.org, follow along. Ahead of that, something from Bristol, born London-based DJ, producer, trailblazer, etc. Conducta, been around for a while, putting out a new EP very soon on the Up Ya Archives record label, owned by one Nia Archives. Track right there, or it's going to be called the Soundboy Johnny EP. That's John Richards, one of his nicknames, by the way. No, I'm just kidding. Low Can You Go, name of that one, features Black Hero. Something from Swami Sound and Gum.mp3, featuring Leon English ahead of that. Strip Game from one of my faves of last year, State of Emergency. Some from Om Unit, originally from Bristol, I believe. Oracle's name of that new release from April. Track out there called Healing Tool. Some from 10 Tricks Point Never, going out to Caro in Würzburg, Germany. Thank you so much for that request. Wanted to hear something off that Tranquilizer release from last year. Track there, Fear of Symmetry. Keeping it moving though, like I said, just after 3, it's DMV at 3 time. Big up the whole 3 a.m. crew. What up, Steve in Texas? What up, Sean in Massachusetts? Listening from Ohio though, that's what's up. Everybody else, hit me up if you want to hear something or want to say hi. DJ at KEXP.org, 206-903-5397 on the text messages. Keep it safe, don't text and drive. Got a bunch of stuff on deck for the DNB at 3 mix today. So much new stuff out. Like, way more than I can fit in the show, so gotta be selective. I got some new Tim Reaper in a few. New something from Fez the Kid. Kind of on a more chill note. A super dope, dusty vocal jungle, courtesy of 36 Hertz Records. You know I'm going to get in some smooth stuff. But I got to get in this brand new DJ Sofa. New one called Coming In. Coming In Hot for DNB at 3. It's KXP. Mike Ramos on the overnight. Keep it locked right here.

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This one coming straight from under the.

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3: KEXP. Yes, yes. DNB at 3 on the overnight with Mike Ramos on Tuesday. Every Tuesday, 3 a.m. Pacific. Just getting in a couple things I found this past week. Found this on the 36 Hertz label Bandcamp. Apparently released initially about 3 years or so ago. Super limited release of this one from The Colonel, What You Won't Do. Yes, nice, dusty, vintage sounds. Love a good flip like this. I have a modern version that I play, but this one, you know, like I said, nice and dusty. Some from Fez the Kid. Originally released last year, but just put it out like officially, this Taking It Easy EP track there, Midnight Lick. Brand new stuff from DJ Sofa as well out of Helsinki. Title check to this coming in. Bandcamp links on the playlist for you. Like I always say, KXP.org, follow along. And big up the 3 a.m. crew checking in. What up, Rose in Olympia? Great to hear from you. Hope you're having a good one. Keeping it moving. Got a few more tracks I'm going to play. Need to figure out which ones I'm going to fit in. Definitely want to get this one, though. Had some kind of chillers to start it off. But yo, this one right here. Brand new Tim Reaper. And this one is nasty. Forever in a Day, name of the EP. This is the opener, Ignites. Might get another heavy one in before we smooth it out, before we move on with the show. Hit me if you want to check in, want to say what up, DJ at KXP.org via email, 206-903-5397 on the text. Let's keep it moving. Like I said, it's where the music matters, KEXP. Overnight with Mike Ramos, DNB at 3. Keep it live, people.

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1: I got the Tarzan of Jada Jungle just swung in on the vine this morning, mate. I'm telling you, this could turn Hare Krishna into a bad boy, into a bad boy, into a bad boy, into a bad boy, into a bad boy.
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1: KEXP is DNB at 3. On the overnight with Mike Ramos on your Tuesday. Just had some brand new stuff. All brand new stuff, really. Hugh Hardy. Always putting out cool, soulful, wobbly, bassy stuff. New one called In Between features Exea. New stuff from Elside. He just put out some, like, liquid stuff. Second single right here, more in his traditional style, Fault Line, from the forthcoming Unsaid EP. Brand new Tim Reaper ahead of that. Put out this Forever and a Day EP on Steel City Dance Discs out of Australia. Opener right there, Ignite. So heavy. Big up all my peoples. Big up the 3 a.m. crew. Gonna keep it moving in the show. Here till 5 a.m. West Coast time. Evil Walker coming in for early after me. Gotta get in this one next. Got a couple new singles from Nia Archives. Played one last week, Danger. This is another one called Boys in Blue. Emotional Junglist will be out in a couple months. Like I said, hit me if you want to hear some. I want to say hi. Tap in for the rest of the show. DJ at kxp.org, 206-903-5397 on the text. It's the overnight. Mike Ramos. Keep it locked right here, y'all. KEXP.

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1: 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Appreciate you. Mike Ramos on the overnight. Did I already say that? It's getting late. Or early. Here till 5, early, after me, with Eva Walker. Just after 4 here on the West Coast, playing you something from Dream House, going back to 1990. Track here called Jumpin' Prince, the version mix. Had the club mix at the beginning, but had to mix it out. Too many vocals. Some from the 80s from Hitomi Toyama, some funky city pop out of Japan. Tuxedo Connection, name of that track from the album Sexy Robot. Hilarious. Tank and the Bangas ahead of that. Features Lucky Day on that single Move. The Last Balloon just came out a couple weeks ago. Some from Genevieve, who's out of Miami. Track there features a couple awesome guest verses from Freddie Gibbs and Salamata called Flight Risque. Some from Baby Rose, Brand New But Never Mind, name of that track. First single from her Journalism, which will be out in July. Big up Anastasia out in Prague. Glad you were digging that one. Thanks for listening. Some from Arlo Parks, who is, yes, playing the KXP barbecue. Check Beans from Ambiguous Desire. And some Nia Archives back there. Boys in Blue from Emotional Junglist, which will also be out in July. But yeah, big thanks. Everybody tuned in. Like I said, here till 5 a.m. So last hour of the show, going to fit in everything I can. Hit me up if you want to hear some or want to say hi. DJ at KEXP.org on the email, 206-903-5397 on the text. What up, Brett, out in Silver Spring? Appreciate you. Gonna get to some next from this Aja Monet record. Just came out. The single's been out for a little bit, but finally came out with this record, The Color of Rain. Cool track here at the end of it. Features Mick Jenkins and Vic Mensa, who I definitely dig. Great collab right here called The Melting Clocks. Yeah, man. KEXP, y'all. It's the overnight. Keep it locked right here.

0: Every now and when, in the yesteryear yawn, ancient embryos eternally swing the fishing pole of memory, capturing today baited by breaths of tomorrow. Twice in a blue blood moon, we dream of doubtless rhythms to collage our moments shedding self, quantum futures past, present, always beyond.
1: Psychedelic scene.
0: Grounded in storytelling tradition, tardy, we measure the space by the changes. We wade with waiting tides, moment to moment, it be in front or behind, a constellation of seeing through, stewed glimpses, blinks of a sneeze.
2: The tea kettle's voice.
0: Water at the brim of boiling. The change of a state. Murmurs between space. The year grew older the further we saw it. A silver strand of breath. Eyes as wounds. We tell time by how deep we bury the memory. We tell time by the space between here and there. Sound lingering in the ether. Bouncing off the stars and moon. We swell and grow in the scrolling distance. We tell time by how many excuses you got before you answer. Or how we organize the noise. We tell time by shading time to love in a place where there is no space or time. The length of our laughter lounging. Lift every giggling second, minute, or hour. I too sing of timelessness. I wish you a future with no names. Time ain't real, no how. When you're locked up, there's only two times, daytime and nighttime. When all you got is time and folks outside waste time trying to make time. There's only beginnings and ends.
3: Time is cardiovascular.
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0: What you do with time is your time. You don't serve time, you get time to serve you. How wristwatches continue to sell us the pipe dream of being able to own time. How the drummers keep time, just in time. 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What a fool to think we could ever own

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2: KEXP. Oh yes, it is the overnight on your Tuesday. Mike Ramos in here, like I am every week, this time of the week. Winding down the show, last hour, I'm here till 5. 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
2: Track there, Triceratops, features Paul Wall, Lil Yachty, what a collab. Big up Sean in Massachusetts, listening from Ohio. For hipping me to that one. Brand new stuff from Chuck Strangers, formerly of Pro Era Beast Coast, like the Joey Badass crew. Track, of course, produced by The Alchemist, who produced the beat in the background as well. Track there, Torn in Two, Glory of the King's Hand, name of the new Chuck Strangers. I think it's fully produced by Alchemist. Definitely gonna have to listen to that. It's coming out in July. Brand new stuff from Blue in Exile out of LA. Time Heals Everything, name of that new record. Shoe Laces, name of that track. Their first one in a long time. Still sounding so good. Aja Monet back there as well. The Color of Rain is out now. Melting Clocks right there features Mick Jenkins and Vic Mensa. Another great collab. Keep it tuned, though. I'm here till 5 a.m., like I said. We got Evil Walker coming in after me for early. And we got a great day of programming for you here on KEXP. Morning show with John, midday show with Cheryl. Going to be doing a ticket give for our Seattle listeners to Modest Mouse at the Fifth Ave Theater this July. Should be a good one. Afternoon show with Larry, drive time with Evie. Actually doing a ticket give for our SF listeners to Portola. Oh, man. 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I need to go to Portola. Woe Pop with Joti B. Fly. KXP and I with Atticus. Overnight with Abby way later. But I got a bunch of stuff I'm going to play before I'm out of here. 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Love to squeeze it in for you if I can. Here's something from this new Telehealth record, though. It's out now on Sub Pop. Rad little Seattle band. A little something for your Tuesday to wake you up. Track here, Cool Job. Back to work, y'all. KEXP, let's go.
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1: KEXP. Oh, yeah. Shout out my little dude. Record me a drop. It's Mike Ramos here on the overnights. Winding it down. About to get up out of here in just a few. This is the overnight. This is KEXP. It's 90.3 FM in Seattle. 92.7 in the Bay Area. Oakland, Alameda, San Francisco. 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However you're doing it, thanks for being here. Always a great time playing these jams for you in here. Got this Polyrhythmics in the background from the 2023 Filter System record, Twice Baked, courtesy of the Seattle band. Had a request for the previous one, New Order Classic from 1989 from that Power, Corruption, and Lies record, Age of Consent. New stuff from the Bobby Lees. Cover of PJ Harvey, actually. We'll have this album out in June. A couple weeks. New Self, track there, 50 Feet. And right here in Seattle, from that group Telehealth, starting that set off, Green World Image, brand new release out now on Sub Pop. Track there, Cool Job. Hope everybody's having a good Tuesday. It's like the Monday version of Tuesday. Hope you're at your cool job. Or not cool job. Back to work, you know? Back to the grind. It's going to be all right, though, you know? Last Tuesday of May. June coming in hot. And hope everybody's doing all right out there. Big up, everybody who is rocking with me today, tonight. Rose, Shawnee, Massachusetts. Big up Jacob, Skyler, Ryan, Skid and Taylor. My guy Steve in Texas. Big up Brett, Anastasia, Patton, Andy. Big up Cotto. Be back same time next week, same channel. Plenty more jams for you. Gonna leave you with a couple things. Been speaking of my little guy, been listening to this record so much. He's so into it right now, and it is taking me down memory lane. A little something from Operation Ivy right here. Not one of the singles, not one of the well-known ones, but a little reggae jam for you to wake you up. Happy Tuesday, y'all. Have a great rest of your week, and take care of yourselves and each other. It's Mike Ramos signing off. KEXP. Have a good one. Peace.

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Welcome. Let me turn myself up a little bit. There we go. Welcome to Early here on Listener Power KEXP. This is Early. I'm Eva Walker, your host every Monday through Friday, 5 a.m. to 7 a.m. And you just heard music from Jump Source and Billy Woods with Empty Bars. That's off of a newest release titled Fold. Very, very good. Go check it out. You've also heard music from the French band Air with Kelly Watch the Stars, some Laurie Anderson before that with Blue Lagoon, and the wonderful Kate Bush to start off the show. I think we all agreed. Running Up That Hill, A Deal with God. Great morning song. That's off of Hounds of Love. Shout out to Mike Ramos. Oh man, what a great show. And I got to shout him out for playing that Yellow Man song. So he was playing it and I went, oh my God. And I ran into the other DJ booth. And I was like, Mike, I heard this song like 15 years ago and it stuck with me, but I didn't know who it was from or what it was called. And I think about it like once a year. And then he played it. I was like, you just made my decade with that Yellow Man. You've identified the song I've been trying to find for nearly 15 years. So thank you, Mike Ramos. That's what you get when you listen to KEXP. You get DJs who play any and everything. So if there's a song that you can't think of the title, can't think of the artist, but you heard it maybe a long time ago, maybe not that long ago, and it's just driving you crazy, if you keep it on KEXP, I guarantee you it will likely show up. It will very likely show up. So, hey, just saying. We got a good show for you today. We got music from Fontaines D.C., Donny Hathaway, Bad, Bad, Not Good, music from Geese, also new music from Sarah Cahoon, and some Genesis Owusu, Chinese American Bear, all of that in the show. And if you want to say hello or you got a request, then you can text us 206-903-5397, but don't text and drive. Or you can email DJ at kexp.org. Here's music from Beck Ziegens, and this is Riddle on KEXP, where the music matters.

Music from Vince Staples, brand new with Blackberry Marmalade. Vince Staples used to have a show, I think, on Netflix that was pretty good. I don't think it comes on anymore. Or maybe it's starting back up again. I don't know. Go to Netflix and type in Vince Staples, see what comes up. And you heard music from New Dad with Pretty, as well as new music from Space Moth, Internet Fantasy, and Beck Ziegens with that song, Riddle. This is Early. I'm Eva Walker, your host every Monday through Friday, 5 a.m. to 7 a.m. Glad to be hanging out here with you. Here's some music from Donny Hathaway. KXP.

0: Music from Genesis Owusu with Most Normal American Voter off of Red Star Woo and the Worldwide Scrooge. It's KEXP. You got it tuned to early. I'm Eva Walker, your host of Early, every Monday through Friday, 5 a.m. to 7 a.m. Amen Dunes before that with Calling Paul the Suffering off of the 2018 release Freedom, and some music out of 2024 from Bad Bad Not Good featuring Reggie with Take What's Given. And you heard Donny Hathaway covering Carole King off of the live album recorded back in 1971. And that song was You've Got a Friend.
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0: All right, and coming up in the show, still some music from Slow Dive, Packaging, and music from Chinese American Bear, Jelly Haha, and we're going to get to some Susie and the Banshees. Yeah, so lots of music still to get to. I got a request for some Stereo Lab. Stay tuned. And there's some new music that was just released from Seattle's very own Sarah Cahoon, who's going to be releasing a record. Just got signed to Sub Pop Records. Congratulations, Sarah. And this new single is the first off the new release. This is Say Something on KEXP. This is where the music matters.

0: 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Music from Stereo Lab. A request going out to Julie, who's listening in Michigan. Thank you, Julie. And also got a request for some Fleetwood Mac and that song Dreams. And happy 78th birthday to Stevie Nicks, born on this day back in 1948. Wow, Stevie Nicks. She's timeless. Fontaine's DC with Favorite before that. And you heard music from the Decemberists with the Rakes song. And to start that set off, new music from Sarah Cahoon releasing a new single via Sub Pop Records, who she was just signed to. That song was titled Say Something.
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0: 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Get more info. Again, that's Music Heals Mental Health happening on Thursday, right here. Okay, we got a ton of music to still squeeze in, so let's go. Here's music from Angelo D'Agostino with Mirror Mirror. KEXP, this is where the music matters.

0: It's early here on KEXP. Finn Wolfhard with I'll Let You Finish from Fire from the Help. And that's going to be releasing in July. That artist also is coming out of Vancouver, BC. And you heard Junior with Morning Thought in that set. And music from Geese with Taxes. Absolutely love that song. Off of Getting Killed, which was released last year, back in September. And you heard music from Angelo De Augustine with Mirror Mirror off of the fantastic release, Angel in Plain Clothes.
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0: All right. We've got less than a half hour in this show. We've got quite a bit of music still to fit in. So let's just keep it going. Here is Mona Etoile with Jail Cell. On Listener Power KEXP, this is where the music matters. I'm Eva Walker. This is fun.

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3: All right, you heard new music from Jelly Haha with Clouds Will Carry Me to Sleep. Such a good track. Coming after that Chinese-American Bear tune, Land of Fun, and their release, Dim Sum and Then Some, is out via Moshi Moshi Records. You heard Prince with Alphabet Street off of Love Sexy, coming out of Susie and the Banshees, Peekaboo. When I was prepping yesterday, I was really excited to segue into Prince after that Peekaboo song. And you heard Winter's Gonna Come before that in music from Mona et Toi with Jail Cell. This has been Early. I'm Eva Walker. Shout out to all the wonderful listeners tuned in. William, Ed, Elena, Ryan, Jacob, Josh, Spencer, Tori, Gabe, Matthew, Steph, Nick, and let's see, Skylar, L, and Peter, Susan, Pete Z, Jeff, and Jacob, and Ray, as well as Julie tuned in, Raphael and Bruce and Brett. Thank you for your wonderful messages. Stick around for the morning show. John Richards is in. And Cheryl in, of course, for the midday show. And she's got a ticket gift for Modest Mouse. And then you got Larry on afternoon show and Evie in for drive time. All right. Happy birthday to Lenny Kravitz, born on this day back in 1964. I thought we'd wrap up with this good old tune. Stick around for the morning show. This is KEXP. I'm Eva Walker. I'll see you tomorrow for a Walk Around Hallways.

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the best day of the week because it's post 3-day, 4-day week, and then, or it's the 8th. No, I don't know. It's Tuesday. Erasure, Au L'Amour, the Funky Sisters remix. London Grammar, the Henrik Schwartz remix. German producer and DJ Henrik Schwartz remixing Wasting My Young Years from London Grammar and from Mixes of a Lost World, The Cure, and Nothing Is Forever remix. Dr. Amy doing the morning show theme. Lenny Kravitz, Born on This Day, and Eva Leaving You With Are You Gonna Go My Way. There may be some more Lenny Kravitz on the way this morning. So good to be with you here on this Tuesday. Hope you had a great 3-day weekend if you were able to have one, wherever you might be. Shout outs to our friends everywhere checking in already. Chelsea and Kema, Josh in Kansas City, Blake in New York. We heard from Corey in Seattle, Steve in Sammamish, Nick checking in, Mike in New York City, and Laura in Tulsa. Great to hear from you. Thank you for checking in. DJ at KEXP.org. You can text us 206-903-5397. Owen on a well-deserved vacation. Mina filling in, producing the show today. Thank you, Mina. And Zach is on the Real Time playlist, and you are part of the Morning Faithful out there. Thank you so much. Another remix to get to. You may recognize this one. You're on KEXP. You are not alone. Don't give up.

XP, where the music matters. More remixes this morning. That a new Tom Sharkett remix. Gotta love when you remix stuff. Night Bus is the remix, brand new here on KEXP, and the Hands and Feet mix of Enjoy the Silence from Depeche Mode here on the morning show. We're looking at 42 minutes of morning show. Five songs have been played. In my defense, I'm losing my voice, and you can probably tell. And I don't know I'm losing my voice until I'm on a microphone, to be honest with you. I may have been overdoing it with the running lately. I got a run cast I'm about to launch, so I got to record some episodes, which is ironic because I'm losing my voice. And I may have been overdoing it to compensate for some things in my life that have been a bit of a struggle lately. Am I going to continue to do that? Yes. Am I dehydrated? Absolutely. Am I on top of it? Maybe. So anyway, that's where I'm at. So thanks for putting up with me on this Tuesday. I hope you're well. And I had something else queued up, but I've got to stop the show for a second for this request. I want to shout out Pierce. Now, Pierce is in Portland. Pierce is turning 4 years old. Let me tell you a little something about Pierce. He thought goth day meant all the kids at preschool would be dressing in goth attire. Now listen, Pierce, all the cool kids at preschool dressed in goth attire, okay? And recently, he's been obsessed with a song. He plays it on repeat. His parents, shout out Suzanne, got him a music player for his birthday so he can listen to this whenever he wants. We're hoping we could say happy birthday to him, play a song. They're leaving for school in a few minutes. And Pierce's song is Sisters of Mercy, This Corrosion. Now, you don't worry about the youth. The kids are all right.

0: You should have that in your emergency play. Do you have an emergency playlist? You should have one. That should be in it. The house that heaven built. That saved lives, I think. Off Celebration Rock. Now, that's a twofer request because I got two different people requesting, well, one specifically for that, and one because they're moving out of their house. Katie wrote in, said, hey, it's a big day for me. I bought a cute little house, and I'm moving out of the place I used to share with my ex-husband of 15 years. While I now live in Oregon, I lived in Seattle for 20 years. I've always loved KXP's morning show. I have lots of bittersweet feels today. Please play something to help me celebrate this important occasion. That is the house that heaven built for you. And Josh requested it earlier. Today is the first day of grad school classes from my wife, Sarah. It's a reason for us to be in Kansas City and feels like a big day for us. Could you play Japan Droids this morning? I'm also excited for KC Folk Fest and have spent part of this long weekend discovering the artist playing here next weekend. Music discovery always keeps me going. I'm with you, Josh. It has saved my life. When I didn't want to live anymore, when I was very young especially, I just couldn't imagine not waking up and discovering something new or seeing a band or hearing a new song. I don't want to miss any of that. So as we head into this Mental Health Day on Thursday, and the morning show is Mental Health Day every day, let's face it. But Thursday's Music Heals Mental Health, and we'll be focusing in on our health and taking care of ourselves, taking care of our brains, taking care of our minds, trying to take away the stigma around it, and there is plenty. Trust me, if you don't know that, you probably do if you suffer at all. Maybe you suffer in silence, and you can listen on Thursday, and it may help you out. A video I watch, I'm not going to lie to you, I watch it every day. Every day. Gets me motivated every day. Sometimes in the Young Lean video, I feel like I'm that dude with a cigarette in the middle, except I don't smoke. Other than that, everyone around me is doing that while I'm standing there. Storm 1 and Storm 2. I don't know how you don't play those two together. And the Sisters of Mercy for our hero Pierce on his fourth birthday, obsessed with the song This Corrosion from Sisters of Mercy, getting things started here on the morning show. And I think that was everything. All right, be right back.
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0: All right, we got people checking in all over the Bay, all over the Great Northwest, and all over the world, really, listening to the morning show. Others will listen to this later on the archive. Make sure you go to the archive if you miss anything. Mina filling in for Owen, a well-deserved vacation. I hope my friend Owen's having some nice time away. I really do. Great. I love Owen. He's a good friend. We've become very good friends over the years. And man, that works. He works his ass off for this place. So hope he's taking a break with his very lovely family. He's a very nice family. And Zach is on the playlist as well. Thank you, Zach. And I got a bunch of good messages today. See, this one comes from Patricia from Charlotte. Good morning, John. I hope you're hanging in there on the seventh best day of the week. I am on my way to take my certification exam to be a certified nurse midwife. I have been working towards a school for over 8 years. Oh, man. And this is the last piece I need to be able to start making more of a difference in the lives of women and children. I don't have a request. I'm just looking for some luck. And thank you all for doing what you do. Oh, Patricia, thank you for all that time and energy you've put into that to help women, help kids, help babies. Man, midwives, doulas, my heroes. No question. When my youngest was born, we spent 3 very solid days together. But midwives, doulas, nurses, hospice care workers, just heroes. You know why douchebag billionaires kind of rule the world and tell us how everything's supposed to be? I say we put a room of midwives, doulas, nurses, hospice workers, maybe some teachers in there. Let them all decide what we're going to do. See how things go. I think it's going to go a lot better. I'm just going to guess. Anyway, moving on. My album of the week, I went back and forth. I had like 5 different albums picked out, but then I remembered it was our mental health week, mental health day on Thursday, and I wanted to have our first repeat artist for the first time, and one of my favorite artists of all time, who I have said many times, had to deal with the stigma of mental health and people making fun of her, and her taking stands after stands while battling her own mental health. And that would be Sinead O'Connor. So the album of the week, Universal Mother. This one is Fire on Babylon. You'll be hearing most of this album, if not all of it, this week as our album of the week. The great Sinead O'Connor here on KEXP. Don't give up. You're not alone.

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0: KEXP, where the music matters and everybody talks, from Eve Wilder's new one called Little Miss Sunshine. Great movie, too. Arlo Parks with Beams. Arlo Parks going to be playing at the KEXP barbecue, which sold out in like 4 hours. That was it, if that. It's going to be a great day. Hope you got tickets. And there are other shows, don't you worry. San Francisco, Warfield, September 19th. Showbox Soto, Seattle, September 21st. Sinead O'Connor is our album of the week, Universal Mother being the album. Sinead O'Connor, the artist. Fire on Babylon was the name of that song. And that was everything here on The Morning Show. Be right back.
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0: All right, morning show here on KEXP. Thank you for listening, being a part of this community. And shout outs to Patrick in San Francisco and my friend Rick and Kitty in Kirkland, Katie in Oregon, and Casey, happy birthday. And said, I'm thinking about Pierce playing this Corrosion on repeat. It's the best birthday present I could have gotten. I was a four-year-old earlier who loves that song. And it's our birthday, too. Perla in West Seattle, Rachel in Brooklyn, Rachel in Edmonds, Adam in San Francisco, Danielle in Wallingford, Devin in Indy, Jody in Austin, and Jeremiah in Jacksonville, Florida. And who else? Let's see. I'm a certified nurse midwife in the Bay. I want to wish Patricia the best of luck on her exam and a huge welcome. That is from Gabe from Oakland. And thank you, John, said Mark, for picking this album of the week. Appreciate that. A lot of stuff going on in Mark's world, so I'm glad that helped. And that, let's see, you can reach out, djkxp.org. You can text us 206-903-5397. A few birthdays to get to today. Lauryn Hill, Lenny Kravitz, Stevie Nicks, all born on this day. Mark Ronson, Miles Davis, and many others. So we're going to try to get to those. And first, we're going to get to this new Adrian.

That's Phoenix here on KEXP, celebrating the anniversary of that record out on this date in 2009. And they did Saturday Night Live around that time. And I was in New York around that time. And they stuck around and did a session. We were at the Cutting Room Studios. Shout out to them. Great people. And they were on following that and were kind of just blown away. That was their breakthrough performance at the response they were getting. And we just happened to have them hanging out that Monday. Like, yeah, a lot of people watched that show. Yeah, congratulations. It was really cool to be able to see that up close. Great fellas, too. The French band Phoenix with 1901 from Wolfgang Amadeus. Phoenix, BBO Sound Machine's new one. They did a session with us when we were in London, speaking of sessions around the world, and it was amazing a few years ago in London. Return to Sender, the name of that new song from a BBO Sound Machine. More new music in there from Adrian Young. And Feel the High Life is a brand new song. Another new album from Adrian Young coming out. And it looks like July 17th. And that was everything here on The Morning Show. Just got this request from Jeremy. He said, I'm quitting my job after 15 years. Feels weird. It's been a good job, but I want a summer with my kids. Wonder if you can suggest a song for me today. You don't need to play it for everyone. Just wondering if a song came to your mind. Well, it doesn't work like that, Jeremy. So. Gotta play it for everyone. This is one I play with my kids. I used to dance with my daddy from Day Rock.

0: KEXP reminding you that ice cream does indeed save the day, even for breakfast. Muscles is the group. Guns, Babes, Lemonade, the name of the album. That came out the same year as Data Rock's album, Data Rock, Data Rock. I used to dance with my daddy, inspired by Jeremy, who's quitting the job, going to spend the summer with the kids, and that sounds pretty damn good to
1: join
0: me, man.
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0: All right, it's a morning show here on KEXP. I'm John Richards. Mina's producing the show today. Zach on the playlist. Thanks to both of them. Thanks to you for tuning in today. Appreciate you choosing music. Sarah in Portland's doing that. Ray in San Francisco. Chad in Detroit all checked in today. Amy in Baltimore. Ian in Ballard. My friend Willow said it's World Dracula Day. Bram Stoker's Dracula, published on this day in 1897. I'll try to get a Dracula song on for you, Willow. Spencer in Oakland, Brad in Madison, Jason in California, Alameda, Jamie in San Francisco, Jason in Snohomish, Woe Daddy in Anacortes, Roland in Seattle, Andrew, Kevin checking in from England, Tim in Cape Cod, Gabe from Oakland, Todd in New Hampshire, Jeremy and Theo in Seattle, all saying hi today. Thanks for the messages. DJKXP.org. You can text us 206-903-5397. Got this artist, Officer John, out of Dublin. This is a song called Stay, a new remix, the Morgan Buckley remix of this one. Here on KEXP, where the remix matters.

0: KEXP, where the music matters. Avalanches are here to save us all with their happiness. Together, the name of the brand new track from the Avalanches. We very much look forward to their follow-up to the 2020 LP. That's how long it's been. We Will Always Love You. Land of the Loops back there as well. Multifamily Garage Sale. That was mixed in with Officer John Stay, the Morgan Buckley remix. One of our favorite new remixes. And if you missed earlier in the show, we started with 42 minutes of remixes. It was like five songs. So if you missed that, go back to the archive if you're into that. All the shows are on the archive going 2 weeks back on the KEXP app. And speaking of back, I'll be right back.
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0: All right, hope your Tuesday is going well. A reminder that Thursday is going to be our Music Heals Mental Health Day. Tune in all day long where we focus in the stigma of mental health and people struggling through all kinds of different versions of that. I've got my own brand. It's a sweet, sweet cocktail I deal with all the time, and I know others do as well. And we do this every day on the show, but it is a way to really focus in on just how music's helped. The show will be very themed, as we've done before on this Thursday. So make sure you're listening. Get more information about that and everything we're doing around Music Heals at kexp.org. Sam in Capitol Hill just checked in. Good morning, John. I'm getting ready for a trial run of my first ever research symposium presentation. Wish me luck. Sam, that is awesome. Good luck. You got it. And remember, nobody's expecting perfection. Although, that seems like you should probably be pretty close to perfect. So good luck to you. Brian in Salem, Oregon. Rose in Bellevue. Michael checking in. Andrew in Austin. Eric in Montclair, New Jersey. Hugh checking in. Trish in Fremont. Jess in San Francisco. Grace. Will in Texas. Co in London, Ontario. All saying hi today. You can do so as well. DJ KXP.org. You can text us 206-903-5397. We have lots of birthdays today, including Lenny Kravitz. Man, he just gets more handsome and talented as he gets older. This is Let Love.

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0: 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Listener powered, you power us. That's why we can play all the music. Not worry about corporations, because let's be honest, they're destroying the earth. Anyway, Lekia Lee in there with Lucky Again from The After Party, a solid album from Lekia Lee. You also heard from the birthday woman, Stevie Nicks, born on this day many years ago. Gypsy from Fleetwood Mac. God, I love me some Fleetwood Mac, man. Suki Waterhouse right before that, brand new from Suki, just a great song called Back in Love. The Beatles, speaking of love, All You Need Is Love from Magical Mystery Tour, and the love started with another birthday. Lenny Kravitz born on this day, and title track to Let Love Rule from 1989. I also want to send that out to Nick in Lake City. So thank you for playing all the love songs just now. Lauren and I celebrating our 19th wedding anniversary, and I can't imagine a better lineup of tunes to celebrate. That's awesome. Congratulations. All right. Also, let's see. Ian wrote in and said, hey, had a fantastic weekend at Folk Life performing with the Seattle Labor Chorus. I wore my KXP hat and met several people who were wearing their shirts. We have friends everywhere. Ian, that's amazing. And if you're not familiar with the Seattle Labor Chorus, off the top of my head, I believe their mission is to give voice in song to the concerns and goals of working people and allies who struggle for economic, social, and racial justice. They sing as advocates for a society free from discrimination, where workers have the right to organize as a means of securing a just living in a safe environment. I'm pretty sure they perform at rallies, educational events, union meetings, and on stages around the Seattle area to inspire and educate in four-part harmony, preserving a collective memory about the history, goals, and vision of the movement for social and economic justice. I'm pretty sure singing lifts the spirits of their movement and gives courage when the struggle is hard in members' lives, in the community, and in the world.
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0: All right, shouts to so many friends everywhere. This community, looking out for one another. Even if you don't know it, you're looking out for each other. William's got Dallas covered. Thank you, William. Lori's got Shoreline covered. Thank you, Lori. Jill is checking in as well. Ryan and Michelle, Mount Vernon, covered. Alex Ark in Bellingham, good. Sheely in London, covered. Jose Nildo down in Brazil, the entire country, done. We got you. Eric in Santa Monica, Howie, Michelle from West Seattle, Emily in Rainier Beach, Hope from Maine, Brittany checking in. Libby as well, Fiona, Ted, Kylan, Patrick in SeaTac, Steph in Bloomington. A very happy birthday to you, Steph. Joe, and you just heard from Ian from Soto as well. Good to hear from all of you. DJ at KXP.org. You can text us 206-903-5397. All right. This is one of our favorites this year. It is, it's getting close to my favorite song of the year. It's from Man, Woman, Chainsaw. Nosedive is the song. KXP is the station. You're not alone. Always the man.

KEXP, where the music matters, and as I play albums, I mark down which ones should be albums of the week. It's shocking to me that no Pixies album has made the cut yet. There's no cut. I just haven't gotten to it. But Bossa Nova is an album. I got at least five I got to get to. Dig for Fire, a request. We hope that helps Kara right now, who's having a tough time. Sunny Day Real Estate, In Circles. Diary, another album I now have on my list. In Circles, the name of that song. Cause Circles, before that, Nerd. Waves Crashing, the band. And they're out of Olympia. Great, great band. And they'll be playing Tremolo Festival. I can't read. At the Central on June 6th. Okay. In the Blur is their new record. Hey. Man, Woman, Chainsaw got things started. Nosedive from their album called Cannonball, which will be coming out on August 7th. I'm John Richards. This is The Morning Show. So good to be with you on this Tuesday. And I don't know if you heard, but there was a massive loss in the world of music. Sonny Rollins passed away, the towering tenor saxophonist known for his tone and inexhaustible improvisations. Man, such a great catalog. And 95 years old, died at his home in Woodstock. Central figure in modern jazz, he helped transform the music into a deeply personal, ever-evolving art form, remain one of its most revered and influential performers for decades. Born in Harlem in 1930, earned honors, including the National Medal of the Arts, and was regarded as Saxophone Colossus. Man, that's a good name. A restless innovator whose life was inseparable from his music. One of my favorite things about him, too, reading about him, in the late, he was huge. He was peaking in the jazz world. He's on the cutting edge of music. And in the late 50s, he just withdrew. But if you wanted to find him, he was practicing his horn by himself at night on the Williamsburg Bridge. He used to live just off the Williamsburg Bridge, actually. Just can imagine the late 50s rolling up. Sonny Rollins is there playing, figuring it out. Unbelievable. So many good stories. This one is from Sonny Rollins from 64 here on KEXP.

0: Sonny Rollins, the late, great Sonny Rollins on sax, on the Stones, Waiting for, on a Friend. It's an incredible work on that song, and we're paying tribute to Sonny Rollins this morning. And when Mick Jagger, he talked about working with him, he said, he is a quote, "I had a lot of trepidation about working with Sonny Rollins. This guy's a giant of the saxophone. Charlie said he's never going to want to play on a Rolling Stones record." I said, "Yes, he is. He's going to want to." And he did. And he was wonderful. I said, "Would you like me to stay out there in the studio?" He said, "Yeah. You tell me where you want me to play and dance the part out." So I did that. And that's very important. Communication in hand, dance, whatever. You don't have to do a whole ballet, but sometimes that movement of the shoulder tells the guy to kick in on the beat. Man, to be a fly on the wall, Mick Jagger dancing out the parts while Sonny Rollins works out the sax. Right before that, Miles Davis, 100 years old he'd be today, born on this day in 1926. I'm sure you'll be hearing more of the legend throughout the day here at KEXP. So what? Off Kind of Blue, one of the greatest albums ever made, jazz or otherwise. Speaking of jazz, another tribute in there as well. Sonny Rollins, Django Take 8 off Sonny Rollins and Company, 1964. And that was everything.
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0: All right, huge thank you to Mina for producing the show today. Did such a great job. And Zach on the playlist, just killing it today. And everybody who checked in, I can't get to everyone. Tim, I want you to hang in there. This too shall pass, friend. You're not alone. Stay close to that KXP community. And speaking of that, Elliot wrote in, "Hey, your message of you're not alone has helped me through days I didn't even know I needed to hear it. I just wanted you to know that and that you're not alone. Thanks for everything you do for all of us listening." Elliot, thanks for listening. Thanks for all you do to allow me to send that message to you. This is a community, and I say that as we head into Thursday's Music Heals Mental Health Day. And our album of the week, I give you one more from Universal Mother, Sinead O'Connor, one of my heroes. It's called All Babies. Have a great day. You're not alone. Do not give up.

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3: 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Lucinda Williams, featuring Brittany Spencer on the title track from Lucinda's latest album, The World's Gone Wrong. And Kevin Morby, that song Natural Disaster, featuring Lucinda Williams and Aaron Dessner on the guitar. And I think Tan told me that it features Justin Vernon of Bon Iver. And you heard Bon Iver at the top of the set today with Skinny Love from the album For Emma Forever Ago. And John leaving us with Sinead O'Connor, the song All Babies. Thanks so much to Mira hanging out with me today. I've got Ken on the real-time playlist and love hearing from you. Already listening, hearing from some listeners today. Thank you so much for reaching out. I've got Jamie and sweet little tiny baby doggy. Thank you so much for that wonderful pic. And Jay in Tacoma, appreciate you sending pictures of Hampton. It's his first birthday today, and also a baby picture of him. And him curled up in the office says, Hampton comes to work with me every day, so KEXP has always been a part of his life. Happy birthday, Hampton. You are a cutie. Want to say hi to our friend Tamar and Roy, Mary and Jen, and Stu listening in Atlanta, Mark in Michigan. Thanks for hanging out with us today. And I would like to share some information about KEXP's El Sonido podcast. It's called Cancioneros, and it's returned with a new season. 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KEXP's Albina Cabrera talks with Hermoso Mexico band Margaritas Podridas.
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Good luck.

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2: 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You just heard TV star, that Seattle-Tacoma quintet, with the song Greener Pastures from their new album Music for Heads. Arlo Parks with a new album out called Ambiguous Desire. And Arlo Parks is going to be playing KEXP Summer Barbecue on August 22nd here in Seattle at the Seattle Center. Hopefully you got your tickets, as it sold out in 5 hours last week. You also heard Just Mustard Somewhere from the album We Were Just Here, and Modest Mouse, The World at Large from the album Good News for People Who Love Bad News. And congratulations to Matthew, who just won a pair of tickets to see Modest Mouse play on Friday, July 10th at the Fifth Avenue Theater with Pinback. And they're playing two nights at the Fifth Avenue Theater, Friday and Saturday, July 10th and 11th. And I have another pair of tickets to give away to the Friday, July 10th show. Again, Modest Mouse and Pinback at the Fifth Avenue Theater in Seattle. 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And good luck. Coming up next, I've got something from Margate-based five-piece band Pigeon out of the UK. Outa National is the name of their new album, and this song called Future Country on KEXP.

trend. 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No fun, so young, so much done in front of me. Lost another car, right in front of the corner show. 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
2: I'm Cheryl Waters, and you're tuned into the Midday Show on KEXP, where the music matters. Thanks so much for joining us. I got Mira and Ken with me today. We're so happy to be here with you. You just heard the incredible William Onyebor. Always happy to hear that Nigerian pioneering funk musician who passed away in 2017. Let's Fall in Love is the name of that song. You also heard Moses Boyd in that set, the British jazz drummer, composer, and record producer, band leader, and also a radio host, is joined by Obangjar on that song, Dancing in the Dark. And you also heard Pigeon in that set from the UK. That five-piece band have a new album out called At a National, and that song called Future Country. And what have I got coming up next? I have a request from Lee, who's listening in Portland, who wants to hear Tunnels by indie rock band Orbit 17 out of the Bay Area. Here they are now on KEXP.

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2: You just heard Leeds-based quartet Bathing Suits with their Fast and Furious arrival. Their debut album, Kill Bathing Suits, is an EP boasting a dizzying fusion of electropunk, industrial, and noise. And that song from Bathing Suits called I Can Be a Freak. And the Breeders, by request, going out to Steph and Lil the Cat, listening in a June gloom day in Los Angeles. Steph says that they are absolutely fine with that. It makes them miss Seattle. And you also heard Hannah Lu, Distance of the Moon. That Bay Area artist will be live on KEXP Friday, June 26th at 11 a.m. Steph Chura with Love Song from the Detroit Rockers album Midnight, which came out in 2019, and Orbit 17 in that set. The second album from this Portland band, originally from San Francisco, is called Betrayer. And that song from Orbit 17 was a request, the song called Tunnels. I'm Cheryl Waters. You're tuned in to the Midday Show on KEXP, where the music matters. And George would like to hear some Sonny Rollins. I'm so sorry to hear about the passing of Sonny Rollins. The tenor saxophonist, known for his huge tone and improvisations, died yesterday at his home in Woodstock, New York, at 95 years old. And Sonny Rollins was a central figure in modern jazz, helping transform the music into a deeply personal, ever-evolving art form, and remain one of its most revered and influential performers for decades. Sonny was born in Harlem in 1930 and earned honors, including the National Medal of Arts, and was widely regarded as a saxophone colossus, a restless innovator whose life was inseparable from his music. And we're sending so much love out to Sonny's friends, family, community of fans around the world. And here's a song called Duke of Iron, requested by George.

That is Howling for Judy from Jeremy Steig. Clearly, the Beastie Boys got that sample for sure shot from that classic jazz tune. You also heard Jimmy Cliff, Rub-A-Dub Partner. Great segue from Soul Coughing's Bust of Beelzebub. Orchestra Gold in that set. And that is a great album that came out, I want to say, in October last year. It is the fourth album from the Oakland-based outfit, fronted by Malian singer Mariam Diakite, and a stellar set of African psychedelic. The album from Orchestra Gold called Dakan. And you also heard Irreversible Entanglements. That song, Don't Lose Your Head, featuring Motherboard, and Irreversible Entanglements just released their fifth full-length album. This renowned American collective from poet and vocalist Kameh Ayewa, a.k.a. Moor Mother. And the album is called Future, Present, Past. Again, Irreversible Entanglements with some new music. Sonny Rollins kicking off that set, whose forceful and imaginative approach to the tenor sax made him one of the dominant musicians of the post-World War II era. He died in his home in Woodstock, New York, this past Monday, yesterday, at 95 years old. Ken's put a link to an article about Sonny Rollins. He wrote that song, Duke of Iron, in honor of the Trinidad musician Cecil Anderson, who was called the Duke of Iron. I'm Cheryl Waters. You've got to tune to the Midday Show on KEXP, where the music matters. I want to thank Nicola in Portland and Kat Beelzebub for writing in today. What a great photo of Beelzebub. I'm glad we played that song for him. Mary Beth in New Orleans is listening with Persephone the Cat. Thank you so much. And Kristen, want to say hi. Love that William Onyebor earlier. Phil, loving the TV star, played earlier. And Walt in San Diego listening with Dog Norman today. Steve in West Seattle said, good hearing Lucinda Williams. I'm looking forward to her and John Doe opening for Bob Dylan at Chateau St. Michel in a couple of weeks. Wow, that should be a great show. And Skip in White Center listening with Rooney the dog today, who is not a fan of the misty weather we're having and also not a fan of having his photo taken. Thanks for going the extra mile for us, Skip. We love that cute picture of Rooney. Coming up next, I've got a request from a young listener. Jack is 12 years old and says, I was wondering if you could play Angèle today. We'd love to play something from that Belgian singer, Balance ton corps.

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4: Luca, listening in San Francisco, in the mood for a little Marty Robbins today. That song, Big Iron. And you also heard Star Anna. Pure Magic comes from the 2024 album Love and Sex and Fear of Death. Star Anna perform songs from that fantastic release live on KEXP back in 2024. Ken's put a link to the YouTube channel where you can watch that wonderful video. Liz Cooper and the Stampede going out to Kelly. And Kelly says, my mountain man is having a tough time and wondering if you'd play something to cheer him up, please. And that was Mountain Man by Liz Cooper. And I hope your mountain man is feeling better soon. You also heard Angel in that set for Jack, who's tuned in today, and that song, Balance Ton Croix. I'm Cheryl Waters. You're tuned in to the Midday Show on KEXP, where the music matters. It's that time of day where we dig into the in-studio archives from the Midday Show in-studio feature. I have something coming up from Indonesian band Girl Gang. But first, here are Australian rockers The Bel Air Lip Balms from their live on KEXP session from March of this year, which posted to our YouTube channel today.

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0: That is Big Deal on KEXP, where the music matters, in your car, from the album June Gloom, going out to Dan listening on Fox Island. You also heard Lime Garden from the new album Maybe Not Tonight from that Brighton band, who will be in San Francisco and Seattle in October and early November. You also heard Twen, that Boston band, with the song All Nighter from their album Fate Euphoric, which came out in November. And Girl Gang out of Indonesia from a live on KEXP session from March this year, that song called Blue Stained Lips. You can watch the video of that session on the KEXP YouTube channel. And the Bel Air Lip Balms, that Australian band, with the song Look the Part from their live on KEXP session. The video of that just launched to YouTube today.
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0: On the way, I've got music from UK band English Teacher and Courtney Barnett from her latest album, Creature of Habit. Here's something from Bedouin called One of These Days on KEXP.

0: Eduardo in San Francisco in the mood for some Berlin today. That was No More Words from the album Love Life. And before that, on KEXP, where the music matters, you heard Courtney Barnett, who will be playing at Zoo Tunes at Woodland Park Zoo this summer in Seattle on Tuesday, August 18th with Built to Spill. And at San Francisco's Fillmore on Wednesday, August 26th, 7th, and 28th. Bedouin kicking off that set, One of These Days, comes from the self-titled 2017 album.
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2: 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And now based in Berlin, this artist from Austin, Texas, is a film and stage actor, singer, and multi-instrumentalist. And the new album called Deadlights, that song, I Want You Here. Bee Gees by request, that was for Raphael, and I sung along to every word of Stayin' Alive, along with I'm a Believer from the Monkees. Thank you to Jim and Richard driving around South Bend, Indiana, who requested that today. It absolutely put a smile in my heart. Ty Segall, Break a Guitar. Ty Segall is headlining the sold-out KEXP barbecue happening on Saturday, August 22nd, right here at Seattle Center. And English Teacher, R&B, where they call out KEXP. So fun. That's from the album This Could Be Texas. I'm Cheryl Waters. So happy to be here with you today. Thank you so much for hanging out with Mira and Ken and I today. And it is such a joy to share music together. So many people writing in. I want to wish Casey a very happy birthday, who says that when I was young, Davy Jones was my man, and I could dance just like him and make my dad laugh hard. I love that. That's weird, though, Casey, because Davy Jones was my man, so I guess he was two-timing us. And Casey says, I'm 48 today and 48 years young. Happy birthday to me. Just turned on my favorite station, ready for a long drive somewhere, and I'm so happy it's the Monkees. Love you guys. Want to say hi to Matt in Oakland, who is happy to have heard the Bee Gees today, says, what a classic. That bass line is infectious. And I want to say hi to Extra Sour in San Francisco, and Manuel, who's tuning in, and William, both loving the Ty Segall today. Kirk in Seattle says that Courtney Barnett song is pure magic. And Johnny in Sacramento says this Big Deal album is so good, and the vinyl is pressed it at 45 RPM. A lovely record. Happy Tuesday to you, too. Aaron from Seattle listening in Danville, California, loving the Lime Garden. Mary and Queen Anne love the Bel Air Lip Balms live on KEXP set. And Anne in Wyoming says that Marty Robbins was a fave of my grandpa. Thanks for bringing his memory to me today. Oh, that makes me smile. I hope you have a wonderful day, everyone. My good friend Larry Mizell Jr. is up next with your afternoon show. And I leave you with some Miles Davis. He was born 100 years ago today.

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Your CarPlay will connect you to it in the whip. There's many routes you can take to get to it. But I'm just glad that you're here. Welcome to the afternoon show and happy Tuesday. My name is Larry Mizell Jr. Thanks for tuning in. Here with you till 4 p.m. playing tunes. And you heard a few already. The last two, in honor of the late, great Mick Ronson, born on this day in 1946. British musician, songwriter, arranger, producer, super instrumental in the career of one David Bowie, who we did celebrate on two consecutive OG Thursdays recently. I think you might have caught, or if you didn't, go try and catch part two. You heard John, I'm Only Dancing, from the rise and fall of Ziggy Stardust. Mick Ronson's axe all over that. Mick Ronson from his solo album from 74, Slaughter on 10th Avenue. You heard Growing Up and I'm Fine, written by David Bowie. It's got that touch. Wanted to get a little Ginger Baker in the mix, so I went with some Cream from their debut album, Fresh Cream, from 66. You heard Toad. Ginger Baker going off in his extended drum solo and different channels, wigging out with your boy Eric Clapton, of course, on electric guitar. And we had to start it off with another great, the late great Sonny Rollins, who just passed at age 95. Truly a saxophone colossus. And from that album from 57, you heard St. Thomas, starting us all off. After My Loved One Show, Waters left you with Miles Davis, of course, from Miles Smiles. Dolores from Miles' birthday, and I'll be getting in some more from the Dark Magus himself before I'm gone. Thank you all for being here. Shout out to my super producer, DJ Charlize. Big shout out to Danae for holding it down in real time on the playlist. Make sure you follow along. And if there's something you would like to hear, if there's something you would like to say, if you want to reach out and connect, you can always hit us up at dj@kexp.org or text with your mobile device at 206-903-KEXP. I thank you for listening. I thank you for being here. Shout out to all my people worldwide, locked in, all my folks in the gathering space today. It's good to see y'all. What's up? Yes. Thank y'all. Shout out my folks at the Sub Pop Shop. Thank you. My folks at Cafe Vita. Thank you. My folks at the front desk. Thank you. My folks doing security and in the office. Everybody working or chilling. Let's get into some new stuff here from Frog. It's called Beg, Borrow, Steal, off their latest Frog for Sale. It's KEXP, the afternoon show, y'all. Turn it up.

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2: New music from Arlo Parks right there, from her latest album, Ambiguous Desire. Really digging everything I'm hearing from this album. Ostensibly representing kind of a dance floor pivot, which is one of my favorite types of records. The track right here, it's called Two Sided. Yaya Bay back there, Slot Machines from her latest Fidelity. Hope you caught the in-studio we did with Yaya last year. That track features Beam Spencer, very dope. Before that, Peyton. Been digging on this album from Peyton that came out late last year. I kind of missed the boat on it. It's called AU, as in gold, not like hey you, but AU. Like from the periodic table, that track called I Can't Stay Away. That whole album, if I'm not mistaken, produced by the great Shafiq Hussein, whose solo work is great, whose work with the Syrah Creative Partners is brilliant. Fiona Apple in there with Timps, short for Timpani, aka the kettle drum. Timps, the Sick in the Head song from Extraordinary Machine. And from Frog's latest Frog for Sale, that's Beg, Borrow, Steal. From the duo of Daniel and Steve Bateman out of upstate New York, New Rochelle to be specific. I don't know if New Rochelle counts as upstate. I'm sure you'll let me know. Anyway, it's the afternoon show. It's KEXP. Thank you for being here. Love to hear from you as well. You can hit us at DJ at KEXP.org or text 206-903-KEXP. Big shout to my man Troy for covering me yesterday in the afternoon show. My man Barry laughing at me. Listen, adult brains, sometimes they're cooked. Chat, am I cooked? I didn't realize I didn't have yesterday off. Hey, it's like that. And shout to you for being here. Let's get into some new stuff from BCUC. That's Bantu Continua Uhuru Consciousness. This is called Sebenzela. Highly advise you turn it up.

Roots, a.k.a. Mr. Black Thought of the Roots. Word to the wise. About what will and won't be televised. This is KEXP.

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2: Yes, indeed. You're tuned right on into the afternoon show on Listener Power KEXP. My name's Larry Mizell Jr. You just heard Wings right there. Paul and Wings from Band on the Run. That was Let Me Roll It. Going out to Monica, who felt the call, who heard the beat of the wings upon the sky and wanted to hear some. Beck back there, new Beck, produced by Nigel Godrich. Shout out to listener Chow, who said, sounds like something I heard on Sea Change. Very appropriate, given that Nigel Godrich also produced that album. The Fall back there, something from Cerebral, Caustic, I Was Feeling Numb. New stuff from Eka Vandal. Eka Vandal going to be in Seattle this very Friday, May 29th at El Corazon. You heard Vertical Worlds from Eka Vandal's Looking for People to Unfollow. Tunde Adebimpe back there. The live version of Magnetic, recorded live right here in the KXP Live Room last year. Genesis Owusu, the track that kind of that very much guided me to the Tunde track. It was given the same kind of energy. Genesis Owusu's track, Most Normal American Voter, from Genesis Owusu's newest Red Star Woo and the Worldwide Scourge. Genesis Owusu going to be in Seattle in November, Sunday, November 8th at Hidden Hall. You heard some J-Lib in there. Madlib and Dilla Dog, of course, the title track of Champion Sound. Brian Jackson and Masters at Work with their revamped version of Brian Jackson and Gil Scott Heron's classic, The Revolution Will Not Be Televised. That one featuring Black Thought. Yes, indeed. Music worldwide. Thanks to listeners just like you. Thank you for listening and powering programming just like this. As we play new stuff, old stuff, celebrate greats like Stephanie, Stevie, Lynn, Nix, born on this day in 1948, turning 78 today. But once upon a time, she was just on the edge of 17. Turn it up. Tell a friend. It's KEXP. Shout out to my super producer, DJ Charlie. Shout out to Danae. Shout out to you and your folks, wherever you are in the world. Behind the wheel, don't speed up. Keep it cool. They watch. Shout out to my people behind the desk. My people trying to keep it cool at school.

all my folks tapped in right now. Big ups to Mike. Thanks to Bruce and to Christopher. Shout out to Rob, to Lynn, to Skyler. Shout out to Scott and to Claire, to Monica, to Stefan, to Miles, to Matt. Shout out to Jack, to Ben, John, Joseph, Chelsea. Thanks to Quincy, to William, to Ian. Shout out to Colin, to Todd. Shout out to Skid and Taylor, to Chow, to JD22, to Jim. Shout out to Franny, to Jeff, and to Justin. Franny said, I just saw Stevie Nicks at New Orleans Jazz Fest in April. She was amazing. Can't believe she's 78. The whole band were fire and all 60 plus total icons. Love it. Thank you, Franny. Happy birthday, Stevie.

0: 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This position is open to folks in Seattle and the Bay Area. KEXP is an equal opportunity employer and encourages applications from Native people, including Coast Salish, Ohlone, women, and members of the BIPOC and LGBTQIA+ communities. 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
3: Oh, it's the afternoon show on listener-powered KEXP. I'm happy to say that I'm Larry Mizell Jr. You just heard The Strokes right there from Room on Fire from some 23 years ago. You heard Under Control. Strokes are going on tour this summer, of course. They're going to be in Seattle August 28th at Climate Pledge Arena. Going to be at the Rogers Arena in Vancouver August 27th. And they're going to be in San Francisco August 7th and 8th at Golden Gate Park. Big thanks. Ice Age back there. New stuff from Ice Age from their album For Love of Grace and the Hereafter coming out in 3 days. You heard single The Week. Eve Tumor back there from Heaven to a Tortured Mind. That's Medicine Burn. And Stevie Nicks celebrating her birthday today with Edge of 17. Speaking of birthdays, celebrating the cat born on this day in 1964. I'm talking about Mr. Lenny Kravitz.

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1: 1, 2, 3, 4.
2: Little something from Seattle's own Chastity Belt right there from their self-titled from 2019. You heard It Takes Time. Ian Sweet back there out of L.A. from the album Shiverstruck. You heard Criminal Kissing. Ian Sweet's going to be playing Seattle November 4th at Baba Yaga, and in San Francisco November 6th at Café du Nord. Before that, the incredibly aching and heartbreaking Jeff Buckley, Everybody Here Wants You, from Sketches for My Sweetheart the Drunk. The compilation slash demo of what was to be his second full-length album, My Sweetheart the Drunk. Released on this day in 1998. And Lenny Kravitz, Let Love Rule, title track to his 1989 album, celebrating his 62nd birthday today. Hope he's surrounded by love and his beautiful family. I'm Larry Mizell Jr. It's the afternoon show, sending you love on a Tuesday when you might just need it the most. I'm glad you're here, as I'm glad for my super producer, DJ Charlize, and for Danae, and for you. Sending love out to Kristen. I know Jeff Buckley was coming through. Got one going out right now. To Claire, out on beautiful Bainbridge Island. For some Jonathan Richman, this is Parties in the USA.

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3: The Beatles, from Sgt. Pepper's Lonely Hearts Club Band, released on this day in the UK back in 67. That was Getting Better, of course. The Junior Walker and the All-Stars classic Shotgun right there. Richard Berry back there with the OG version of Louie Louie. The Kingsman cover of that would launch it into the stratosphere. Of course, Jonathan Richmond back there going out to Clareth parties in the USA. Yes, I am pro block party in all the neighborhoods that you never go to. Absolutely. Thank you for that. Thanks for being here, everybody. It's the afternoon show, and I'm Larry Mizell Jr. This is KEXP, listener-powered business, thanks to you. Reminding you as well that Thursday, May 28th, Music Heals Mental Health. 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And that's going from 5 a.m. to 7 p.m. Pacific, reading your stories and playing your requests. 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Fill out the form at kexp.org/musicheals and then tune in on Thursday for that. Big shout out to my super producer, DJ Charlize, holding it down behind the scenes on the afternoon show, Music Heals, and so many other things. Yes, indeed. Shout out to Danae. And shout out to you. I'm glad you're here. How you doing? You look great. Shout out to your folks. How they doing? We had a request a minute ago, some time ago, for some

0: in Discovery Bay, Washington. I think it was around the time I shouted out the periodic table. Well, here's Chemical Calisthenics from Blackalicious, RIP, to Gift of Gab. Turn it up. It's time for school.
1: Good. 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I can do anything.
2: Here we go.

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Gain ink weight, I'm every element around. 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When I rap, you think iodine, nitrate, activate. Like uranium, the only difference is I transmit sound. Balance with some balance, then you add a little talent in. Careful, careful with those ingredients. They can explode and blow up if you drop them and they hit the ground.

theory is that all matter is composed of at least three fundamental particles: protons, electrons, neutrons. Proton is charged positive. By now, you guessed electrons are probably negatively charged. Neutrons don't follow either. Neutral in the middle. Only no apology. Centered, unmoved by yin and yang ideologies. Neutron bomb songs, electron theory. Cosmic musical radioactivity. Different points and joints within infinity. Oxygen and hydrogen alive within all types of energy. Within all types of energy. Within all types of energy. Within all types of energy. Within all types of energy. Inside a world, inside a world, inside a universe.

0: bus come?
1: It was supposed to be here at 2:35, but I guess it's running late for that.
2: Yo, man, I wasn't even riding the bus, but my Benz in the shop, you know, and my baby mama got my Elcon date. You know what I'm saying?
1: I don't have time to listen to your stories.

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Reading the scripture, bet with the damn plot. I can kill him with words or I can get a man got. Put out your best thing and I see that flopped. 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Make these, chef this, cook that. Michelin, I got the general

Miss Lauryn Hill, born on this day in 1975. She just got a couple of joints on me. Superstar from the Miss Education of Lauryn Hill classic legendary debut solo record, cleaned up at the Grammys, winning Album of the Year, Best R&B Album, Best New Artist, Best R&B Song, and Best Female R&B Vocal Performance. New stuff from Little Sims back there, Del the Funky Homo Sapien from his debut album, I Wish My Brother George Was Here, and Black Alicious going out to Matt. That was Chemical Calisthenics. Shout out to all my people worldwide, everybody locked in. Shout out to my people on tour in the booth right now. Make some noise. Yes. Appreciate y'all. Appreciate everybody locked in worldwide. Keep it going as we celebrate another milestone. Born on this day in 1926, the man, the wizard, the magus, Miles Davis. Here's On the Corner from On the Corner.

locked in. Big ups to Susan and to Elliot, to Adlin, to Tina, to Dan. Shout out to Chris from Bloomington. Sharing a birthday with Stevie Nicks and Lauryn Hill.

to Sour, to Rhiannon. Shout out to Chad. Shout out to Kai. Shout out to Pilar, Danny, Peter, Ron, Ryan, Steph. Shout out to Miles Davis. Here's another. It's called Honky Tonk. Keep it locked. Evie Stokes coming up next. About 20 minutes with Drive Time. Doing it in our headphones, my man Casa Overall. Oh yeah. Keep it locked right where you're at. The Adventurous Singular Listener Powered KEXP.

That's Honky Tonk from 74's Get Up With It from Miles. Shout to y'all. I'm glad so many of y'all are digging the Miles. And you know, we got one more mile to go. Back in 2016, Robert Glasper made an album based on Miles Davis samples called Everything's Beautiful. And my man Barry told me there's a lady in the gathering space who's got a patch of Erykah Badu on the back of their vest or their shirt. And I wanted to play something featuring Miss Badu from that album. It's called Maisha So Long. Right here on Listener Powered KXP. Shout out to all my people in the gathering space. How y'all doing? Shout out to all my people worldwide. Thanks for being here.

it be a labor of love. A labor it is. Working the night shift, mills of music venues, clubs, and bars. Farmers of feelings, trumpet trigger fingers, grappling brass valves, prodding, pressing, deafened by the rattling roar in ahead. Toiled by a tired heart, resting between the swinging rounds of rhythms. Bless the drummer's hands. Trolling a kit on the subway in the snow. The keys player's fingers homesick for cityscapes. Maraca wrists, clap stack, duct taped instruments. The message as the medium. Everything is practice for stopping bullets, blossoming heartbeats, freedom music. While the Republicans and the Democrazies argue the complexion of money, we float between classes and corners, from caviar to canned beans. E minor is a relative of G major. They family. In sound check, we split the difference. Just a tad of reverb, EQ the wedge. Living upright in the basement, a backwards world, music that wrinkles time. Reporting live from the poet's eye. Hand-me-down sounds found by an ear to the underground. Shedding off-the-cuff poems on napkins using hotel pens. A language in my mouth. Juggling rotten wisdom teeth. Fluorescent folks singing the scab of running scales. A sore throat at the merch table. Selling seashells that carry the sound of slave ships docked by the seashore. When your address is your suitcase, the only religion is the show must go on. I want my bread and my roses.

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6: Well, well, well, it's been a lovely afternoon this fine Tuesday with you. You just heard Aja Monet from The Color of Rain. You heard Working Class Musicians. Really looking forward to getting into that whole record. I hope you saw the Aja Monet session we did some months back. That's on the YouTube. Go check that. Miles, Robert Glasper, and Ebadu back there. Ebadu-be-do. Thank you for being here. I'm Larry Mizell Jr., and I'll see y'all tomorrow. Keep it locked for my dog, E.B. Stokes, with Drive Time. Big thanks to my super producer, DJ Charlize. Big thanks to Danae, and my gratitude to you for being here. Yes, indeed.
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9: So stoked. Like, I don't even, like...
10: Drive Time with Evie Stokes.
9: I'm stoked. You stoked?
11: I'm stoked.
9: Just
11: I'm
9: so stoked. Stoked.
10: Let's go.

Yeah. I heard him ask when the real coming. I'm just here to try to make him feel something, heal something. I'm just here to try to bring the medicine. Feeling better than I ever been. Doors open, you can let him in. Let him settle in. Now let's begin.

0: I'm just here to try to make them feel something, heal something. 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Doors open, you can let them in, let them settle in. Now let's begin.
1: Let's begin.
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2: 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My name is Evie Stokes. So happy to be back with you after a long weekend. So thanks for tuning in. Hope you're doing well. I hope you got some rest like I did over the weekend. Spent some much needed time with my sweet family, and it was nice to just breathe for a little bit. So, but back, I'm back, baby. Happy Tuesday. I'm back in the set. Earthquake weather. Beck's going out on tour this fall, going through Woodinville September 18th and going through San Francisco on the 25th and 26th. And Jockstrap in there. I Love You, Jennifer B is the name of that album on Rough Trade back from 2022. You heard the song Greatest Hits. New from Black Milk, Feel Something, Heal Something. Ceremonial is the name of Black Milk's new record. It was released earlier this month. And Rotary Connection at the top, I Am the Black Gold of the Sun. 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Both Russell and Brittany helping out behind the scenes today, so make sure you say hi to them.

well. But we just love to know where you're listening from, where you tuned in from, what you're up to today, how your weekend was. And I always want to know if you're cooking something good. I'm always interested in those facts. Also, during the show today, going to be giving away some pairs of tickets to go to Portola Festival in San Francisco. It's September 26th and 27th at Pier 52. So stick around for your chance to win those. There's no lineup announced yet, but last year, the lineup was stacked. LCD Sound System, Chemical Brothers, Magdalena Bay, Confidence Man, Caribou, Peggy Goo, The Prodigy, Moby, Blood Orange. I mean, that speaks to me. That all speaks to me. So again, stay tuned for your chance to win. And up next is a group out of Olympia named Waves Crashing. They have a new album out called In the Blur, and the name of the song is Marine Garden.

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0: get it tuned to Drive Time here on KEXP. I'm Evie Stokes. What's up? Happy Tuesday. Nice to have you here. Some School of Seven Bells in the set. Heart is Strange from that beautiful album, Disconnect from Desire from 2010. If you haven't listened to it all the way through, it is a really, really, really solid record start to finish. Tamora in there, speaking of solid records, Come Closer was the album. My Baby was the song that you just heard. It's the collaboration between Tom Rollins from the Chemical Brothers and Aurora, who is a Norwegian artist. And that was the debut album from Tamora, again, called Come Closer. The Cranberries also in the set. Everybody else is doing it, so why can't we? Their record from 1993 heard the perfect song, Dreams. Lush in there, Sweetness and Light. And at the top, Olympia Band, Waves Crashing with the song Marine Garden. Their new album, In the Blur, is out in full now. And they're going to be playing in Seattle on June 6th at Central Saloon. And then going through Olympia on June 7th playing Wild Child. You should go see them live if you can. Very nice people. A very good band, too. Okay, so today's Tuesday. You know what that means? It means it's New Music Tuesday. And if you want new music every Tuesday from our music directors, Chris Sainley and Alex Reuter, They put together a newsletter of new music for you. 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Those two are how I find 90% of my favorite new music. Just because of the nature of my job, I listen to all the new stuff that the music directors send my way. I also listen to a lot of my own music, but they have shown me so much of my recent favorite music over the years, and I'm so grateful for them. So you should sign up. Okay, up next is new music from Blind Yeo. They are a collective of musicians from Cornwall, and they have a very cool, very unique sound. They have a new single out called Color Pillow, and I'm going to play it for you now. How's that sound? Actually, wait. No, I'm not. I'll be right back.
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0: Okay, now I'm going to play it for you. 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

know that's from Kurt Vile, Chance to Bleed, that one for Jer Bear in Rockford, Illinois, said, just mowing my grass and jamming to KEXP. I feel like Kurt Vile is the perfect thing to listen to in the sunshine while you're mowing your grass. Yeah? What else is good? How about the New Pornographers? This is a song called Backstairs from Brill Bruisers, their record from 2014. And it's here on KEXP.